trash boom, Tom Brady. It's rolling. Don't really be on it. Up bitch trying to be all around me. On out to the fan, I switch. 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

0: can smell the aroma. 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

me fuck him. 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Get concussion. And ooh, saying that it's lit. Real shit is nothing. Cause I'm an original. Get with it. Starting. Fall out in any weather. Wow. Somebody you can never. Don't grab your umbrella. Cause we make a rain on weather. We make a rain on weather.

that a habit, when entrenched, is coded in the genes and is then passed down. So whether you want to argue it from the genes or you want to argue it from possession of character, this is what she's saying. Now, there's a reason then Jesus has crossed over. Jesus has crossed over because there is something this woman needs, and you hear it in a second request. Reading the Bible attentively helps. She first said, "Jesus, son of David, have mercy on me. My daughter is sick." Listen to her second statement when she worships, "Lord, save me," showing that there are two victims here. She and her daughter are in need of deliverance. Both of them are sick. And what she is arguing is, we are where we are because of decisions that were taken even before we were born. Now, this is why Jesus crossed over. Jesus needed to stand on the soil of their history, because something needed to be cleansed in the whole nation, so that from that day onwards, they are no longer victims of what was decided yesterday. Let me tell you what we are dealing with here. The problem with us today is some of us are victims of decisions that were taken even before we were born. What sits here is not you. It's what was decided before you were even conceived. Some of us are not married to our spouses. We are married to their family history. Uthuma ukhuluma nomuntu uza ukuthi akukhulume wena la khuluma amadlozi akini. Hey, I don't know what is inidlozi ngesingisi, sorry. When the spirit moves, I default to my home language. Ancestor, yeah. No, not really. An ancestor is a historical being. Idlozi is not just historical, it's an active historical being. And so this story is about yesterdays and how Jesus needs to stand on the soil of our family history, because some of us will never come right until Jesus stands on your family history and says, "I know you, I know your mother, I know your grandfather, I know why you are what you are. They began this back there, and you are it today." You see, we need to understand that unless we are delivered from our yesterdays, we will never appreciate God's achievements in our today. Some of us, it is not that we are not blessed. We are not available. God blesses today. We still think according to yesterday. We are absent in God's work today because what was done to us yesterday still determines what we do. See, some of us, across the spectrum of life, and as a pastor, I have come across this most strongly in marriages, where you realize these people are not yet married to each other. They are still fixing what their parents did to them. You know, there are women who are not married to their husband. She's married to her father. She's fixing her father through you. There are things her father did that broke her. And you are an opportunity to build the man she wants. There are men who are not married to you. He's still married to his mother. There are things about his mother that unsettled him. He'll fix them through you. How people handle money need to speak to their family history. Where do they come from with the money in the family? See, the challenge with us that we may not want to accept is we are ties, daughters and sons of Sidonians. We are wounded by the yesterdays of our families, our nations, our races.
Because in 1994, you need to speak to their family history. Where do they come from with the money in the family? See, the challenge with us that we may not want to accept is we are ties, daughters and sons of Sidonians. We are wounded by the yesterdays of our families, our nations, our races. Because in 1994, ties to

350 years of being told you are nothing will reveal itself even when you are the president of the country. With all power in your hands, you'll still behave like nothing. Because you are wired for nothingness from the days of Sidon. And so Jesus did not cross over to stop her. He crossed over because there are years of suffering from previous decisions needed to come to an end. He needed to stand on their soil and say, "Peace be still. It is over now. Whatever they did to you yesterday will no longer determine who you will be tomorrow." And some of us need that conversation with God and our family members. Are you listening to me? This is not a blame discussion. See, sometimes you need to accept that the reason why, let me put it to you in an illustration. Pastor Papu tells me a story, says, you know, he had left South Africa to go for a GC meeting. While he was gone, a couple that he knew, he had been gone, I think, for 2 weeks. In those 2 weeks, their marriage exploded to a point of divorce within 2 weeks. When he comes back, he doesn't know the details and the story. He says, "Mfundis, I then, as usual, went home from the airport. I went home, I slept, I was tired. My wife..." Oh.

too polite to insult your intelligence. 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Maybe not in this life. Time's frozen for a second, so I'm thinking tonight. Tonight. 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Temporarily, my temperature is telling me that you got me so hot. Stuck, girl, there is no remedy. 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

0: Nomina featuring Slam DJ Lewiski with a beautiful track. It's called Never Change. And unfortunately, it is time to change. It is the 1st of October for the year 2026. Mm-hmm. And we have finally reached another month. Happy new month to everybody. And welcome to...
1: Starting off your morning the right way. The Rush until 10 a.m.
0: It's your boy, Mr. Smosh Office, and I'm not riding alone. I did tell you yesterday that what's going on, Mama?
2: Hi, everybody. My name is Zoe Pilani, a.k.a. The Radio Princess. And wake up, Ari. It's the 1st of the month. Do you know the song?
0: Nah, I don't know the song.
2: It's a culture. Apparently, if you don't sing this song or repost it on TikToks, because
0: anytime it's
2: the 1st of a new month, wake up.
0: It's
2: the 1st of the month. So if you don't sing it,
0: here's the thing with you, Gen Z's. Hey, Luna, everything has to do with social media. But one thing that I know is a short prayer never killed anybody.
2: I'm telling you.
0: If you take that prayer, it's a TikTok. Other than that, I do hope that you're having a good morning. That fast drive nyana that you're having, that fast late nyana, I do hope that you arrive in time. But for the meantime, we're going to be holding it down and we're going to be making sure you are arriving at work very nicely for us by Longoro. We're going to work. To us by Longoro, since we are going to work,
2: but remember what they always say.
0: What do they always say?
2: The warmer the blankets, the colder the future.
0: Kiwile kama Gen Z. Good morning.
1: Starting off your morning the right way. Oh.

0: needs to lean into it.
1: Don't work, baby.
2: That's Work OG Remix, 267 Shade, Chabito, Sky, KEB, and Civil Knights. A very, very beautiful track. At this point in time, we always get into a beautiful part of the show that we love to call This Is Africa, TIA, what has been going on in Africa. And I think the first thing that we have and ought to mention, more importantly, is BW was turning 60 yesterday. Yes. And the festivities have been nice, have been good, and have been going on. It was a beautiful, beautiful thing to see yesterday, to witness.
3: Oh, it was amazing.
2: Oh man, it was beautiful. What was your takeaway, Zoe, for what was going on yesterday? What did you miss? What did you miss, Zoe?
4: I saw, which is my favorite partner.
2: Yeah.
4: It was so unexpected, but kibone Maroko. And I got very intrigued when I saw le roko la mosadi, dog.
2: Oh man.
4: It was so amazing, Shem.
2: I was actually looking at the videos, and one thing I actually shared this on my Facebook to say, if there's one thing that I'll always love is those kids who have the confidence to get out of the, I agree, you know, this the traditional
4: dance.
2: Yeah. There was a kid who actually stood up. She took a guy, then they took the hand of the president, Rabata, and then young girl came in and then danced with the president. What I always love about those kids is their ability to be free. You know what that kid did?
4: Good.
2: They told the president to dance with them and turn around. The president actually did that. I was like, oh my God, that's
4: so
2: a core memory for them.
4: Right?
2: Yeah, it was a beautiful thing to actually witness, and it was very nice. I think it's a flex for Botswana. You can generally flex and say, nah, but in Botswana, we have a president who has the power and the ability to chill with our citizens, right, to sit down with our citizens. And I think the key takeaway from all of that was that we still push for it, and we're still always going to push for this, a peaceful country that is able to spread the peace around all of Africa.
4: We're trying.
2: We'll get there. Yes. Other than that, do remember to hit me up on the WhatsApp line at +27391106. What was your takeaway from the last night or yesterday's festivities? Hit me up.
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5: We're drawing nearer and nearer to those good morning texts. 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We can have them prep up for a very beautiful morning. But for the meantime, let's play a beautiful track from Kendrick Lamar. It's called They Are Not Like Us.
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0: Uite, boale iar un. WhatsApp pe da. 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Celebration, celebration. 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Yeah, care nu hana ochi amua. 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So yeah. Boale iar un. 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
1: They say the holy water's watered down, and this town's lost its faith.

0: Alex Warren coming along with a beautiful track. It's called Ordinary. And yes, Ari, you're taking me out of the ordinary. That's what we are trying to do and achieve right now. It's your boy, Mrs. Marsh Office. I'm not alone. I am with
1: the radio princess, Wanaka Inside.
0: Right. We are having a beautiful morning thus far. We just received a message via the WhatsApp line. So we're going to try to call Zoe. If you don't mind reading what...
1: Okay, so we received a message that says, hello. I think this person didn't hear, Jorge.
0: Yeah,
1: Smosh,
0: yeah.
1: Fox and MOG are not here.
0: Yes.
1: Okay, it's Uncle Smosh today and Auntie Zoe. And so we relay, please call Oratile for good morning text to tell her let's keep winning, and also congrats for sitting for her first paper today. May God bless her from Kagiso Favor. Hey!
0: Okay.
1: Okay, let's hear what she has. Oh, first paper.
0: Mm-hmm.
1: I wonder what paper is that.
0: Yeah.
1: Listen at 7.
0: Let's hear it. Okay, it's going through. Kitzel. Okay.
1: I hope she answers her first paper.
0: Yeah, it's probably. Hello. Am I talking to Kagiso?
2: No.
0: Who am I talking to? Oh, Oratile. How's your morning thus far, Oratile?
2: Good.
0: A little birdie tells me where you're about to write your first paper. Is that it?
2: I wrote it yesterday.
0: You wrote it yesterday? How was it?
2: It was fine.
0: It was okay?
2: Yes.
0: You're actually live on Yarn FM right now. We received a message from Kagiso Ari. Hello, Smosh and Zoe. Please call Oratile and tell her let's keep winning. And also, congrats for sitting for the first paper yesterday. Kahawi Buangate. May God bless you from Kagiso's favor.
2: Thank you.
0: Yes.
1: Wait,
0: have a good one.
1: You were writing your first paper during Independence?
2: Yes.
0: What paper was it?
1: What paper is that?
2: Admeds. Yeah.
1: Additional mathematics, my girl. Are you doing form 5? What do you want to do when you grow up and finish university? You want to be a neurosurgeon? So what on that robo khali tata go dipalong le di science? Well, congratulations, my girl. We need people like you. So do make sure to flourish. Bye.
0: The congruent of the circumference, it is unfortunately, it is.
1: Can we soak at 2 a.m. Alemba? No,
0: do you know what I'm
1: saying?
0: The
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0: Slim Deep, Ada, Angelic, and Tato Hatsi with a beautiful track. It's called Rapela. If you're one person who's been on the socials, you ought to know this track. You ought to know the numbers that it's been making. So the time right now is 6:40 right here on your FM. I love the music. Zoe, yes. Right. So yesterday we were actually having independence and we enjoyed it. Mm-hmm. And we did clarify, we're not usuals here, right?
1: Yeah.
0: It's not a usual thing for me and you to wake up in the morning and be in the show like this,
1: yes,
0: right?
1: True.
0: Right. So it just so happens. You.
1: What happened?
0: The things that we see in the morning. Here's the thing. I have to ultimately wake up at 4.
1: Yeah.
0: Just to make it for a show, yes, right? Mm. And ultimately, I have to grab a combi.
1: Yes,
0: right?
1: Yes.
0: Talami, how to log post you a momo TikTok or the hey, batoba, I thought I would never see it in my life because Horar Nagin's give like a horikitoka would nine.
1: Yeah,
0: batoba see you, what's a real simple? You tell me what I will lomo combing. Rota Rolamo combing Lorimona, Zoe, wow, mana, totally Doritz in a lady daughter. The Doritz in a lady, Kilisan Nukubek sitting in your comrade. And when you think about it, the lady who was not sitting in the back seat, she was, hey, I don't want to say this word. She was
1: bigger,
0: quite
1: bigger,
0: bulky, if I may call it
1: yeah,
0: that, right?
1: Woman.
0: So she couldn't. Ah, come on, don't laugh at me on that one. So, na kasi kaya ho na kumara kora kora.
1: Yeah.
0: One salagan.
1: Yes.
0: Hey, so, monoloa, mana yulari. Are Kirisan de Kumarahona Koche, yo, Tala. Tala.
1: No, Omana, the bigger woman?
0: No, yeah. The men Okopili. Wow, Omana Arbai, do you about to give us a little Kumarah? Because ultimately, the city had written me to change your Muslim.
1: Yo.
0: It was a funny thing because that lady was there, like, aye.
1: I'm not about to go sit at the back.
0: I saw her out on the Kumarah.
1: Hey.
0: And you know where that guy is sitting? He's sitting at the front.
1: So, we are an ally, Aloko Hudim.
0: Hey, Aloko Philippine. And I realize, Horwitzuri King, it is so easy for someone to catch a streamer pakela. More so for us, by the way, we have bad mornings.
1: Oh.
0: People like me, by the way, you wake up, you're like, grumpy, it's a way now.
1: Yeah.
0: Hey, and it was so sad and it was so funny to realize, what people can just literally, just fight off of a small thing.
1: Like, Udiwa King, people are trying to get inside the kombi.
0: No, but time is up, bro. Like, I understand.
1: No, wakona kanya time is up. You have somewhere to be at a particular time. Pakela.
0: That's the problem, that's the problem.
1: Because the moment you leave 10 minutes before,
0: yeah,
1: you're gonna blame everyone else except yourself.
0: That's the problem.
1: Yes.
0: We're at the earliest of the earliest. That's why I'm gonna get stressed out. So ultimately, I don't have any choice but to get in that.
1: Yes.
0: So it's not stressful. Oh, no, or hey, she's like, hey, I'm a man, I'm a nole.
1: Honestly.
0: Yeah.
1: And also, you have to look at the sitting arrangement. You can say, hey, if there's a bigger person sitting, and if you put a bigger person there, it's gonna ultimately take up space.
0: Biggest slender person, ultimately that means that people will always say, "Nya wafita tana kono ko."
1: Yeah.
0: One shot. Kora kore wena uku kumara kolem bembi. You.
1: Yeah.
0: Yeah. Kumana mulo kutsusa bato.
1: Yeah.
0: Kora kore bata kore munulu tao mana barang. They ultimately push back towards the back of the seat of the kombi. Yo. Guys,
1: the problem that I've experienced most of the time, I have a bigger body as well. You know, my behind is not, it's not flat. And so in my issue, people, whenever I have to like sit next to them, make nasty comments, you know, like,
0: ow.
1: Why are you guru? Lele kana kana?
0: Ow.
1: Ebe la, ow. Ow.
0: Ow.
1: Like,
0: It's not like you have a choice or something.
1: What are you saying? I'm still a baby. Like, I don't have, I get a license and I don't have a driver to drive me around. Kombi is like the nearest thing I can palama get and play and I have mudimo.
0: Yeah.
1: And they would always be like, how could you turn back to Arab people? How can I get and how can I get his kitty? But one person once told me, I actually like sitting next to bigger people more kombi because you guys are so comfy. You guys are so mush. So, and I was like,
0: The guy just told me,
1: why do you guys always like, if you do kombi, you can claim out kombi, you can actually like,
0: Because you guys are comfy, you guys are what?
1: I'm mushy, like soft. So he's like, I actually like sitting next to Muto. Just, and I was like, you know what? This man just is appreciating. Shout out to you.
0: Right. So this one goes to us. It's a beautiful track from MMP Family and X-Man Pinchy. It's called Botsilo Bona.
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0: And one thing for sure, but you know, Jonah, what does Sintibutor Sukurisa? Sentry to Bawadi Jabana.

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2: And this one goes out to each and everybody who just 626. I don't know what we just 626. We say hello to 626 owner. We turn to the world, do it rent. I know we do it rent. We're not gonna join.

0: if you want to talk about legendary, you can literally mention this name. That was Drummer Boy coming along with a beautiful track. It's called Setakile. Setakile Smandlan. And that is today, the 1st of October. So I just realized now, Wari, it's March, April, May, June, July, August, September, October. Who on the 9th or 10th month?
1: Yeah.
0: 10th?
1: The 10th month.
0: 10th month. Mm-hmm. So it's been 10 months ever since 2026 hit. What have you done for yourself thus far?
1: I just realized now,
0: this year has been so fast. More so happy that we are now the new adults. Yeah. Think about it. Like, really, really think about it. How fast this year has just been a fast sweep. And I don't think a lot of us have managed to achieve a lot of things that we were planning out to. For example, I wanted to buy a car, but unfortunately,
1: You just admitted in front of the nation where we're not planning on quizzing our mark.
0: Yeah, but that would have been the whole plan though. Like sitting down, getting the license, getting the car. But unfortunately, it doesn't go off just like that.
1: Yeah.
0: You realize with time as it flows, with growth as it comes, what it doesn't come off just as simple as that.
1: To be quite honest with you, my goal for this year was trying to, I don't want to say lose weight, but like, you know, watch my diet, like, trying to live a healthy lifestyle as possible. I just wanted to change the way I eat. Like, a rabbit, man. Get some more mahuring, get some more deep fat fried stuff.
0: How did that go?
1: It didn't go well. it didn't even happen.
0: Yeah.
1: Because, you know what? Eating healthy food is so expensive.
0: Yeah.
1: It is so expensive. Like, hey, the only thing you can afford is cabbage, onion, and tomato. Hela. And then everything else, what do you, cucumber, huatura, mona, hela, when I di neta ni di protein shake, huatura, talam, hey, but hey,
0: I think we should pass this question to the listeners out there.
1: Yeah.
0: What have you achieved thus far for this year? We're on the 10th month, the first day of the 10th month. What have you achieved thus far, and what are you looking forward to thus far and towards the end of the year 2026? Hit me up.
2: Eta, bua le ya rona. Re WhatsApp eta. Share your thoughts. Celebration. Your rants. Yeah. Kana ni khona o tshwamo. High points or low points. 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So yeah. 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
0: And this song is quite dedicated to Zoe. Oiling or unarwa organize arare unorunai.
1: Mrana ne kiri karikina iti physically active. Wanale
0: ex-dopi and Angeke Babuye MC featuring DJ Maporiza. I'm Lucy Shen with a beautiful track. You know what it's called?
1: Let's.
3: Let's go to the doctor.

0: William Lars KRM coming along with a beautiful track. It's called Tinto, and you are still chilling with the dynamic duo of Mr. Smosh Office and
1: Zoe Pilani, baby.
0: Yes, we are having fun. We are absolutely pushing it up until 10 o'clock, right? And then we're just going to be heading home after that. But for the meantime, I think the message, luckily, I don't know about other people, but we were talking earlier on about how it's just, hey, it's been a very, very quick year. It's been a very, very fast year. And I think the special message to everybody is just spanagatata.
1: Yeah.
0: You just work hard. There's no need for you to compare yourself with other people. There's no need for you to try and say, you don't need to finish up real quick.
1: Yeah.
0: You just do you and just push for however it is that you can push. If you failed, we can try again next year. There's always another chance to actually do it.
1: True. And to the thing where people like compare themselves to other people, I've been doing that for like my entire life until at some point I started realizing, well, you know what, people do things for themselves. You have to sit down and actually look at what you need and what you want and what will fulfill your heart's desires. So you should go after what's going to make you sleep better at night, because the moment I start doing what Smosh is doing, I am not happy.
0: I am
1: just trying to one up Smosh
0: and please.
1: It's what you really, really want, not because someone else has it. And you look, it looks nice from a distance, but once you have to do it, now the commitment and everything.
0: Yes, coming up, it's beautiful music from Lera and Oratile. It's called Dibaka.
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0: ATI featuring of the Dawn coming along with a beautiful song. It's called Letabo. But what about Letabo? Let us all just be happy, right?
1: Yeah.
0: Right. So if you're just tuning in, you're still listening to Smosh Office, and I'm not alone. I am with
1: Zoe Pilane Wanaka, and we're holding the fort down for Uncle Fox and Auntie MOG.
0: Right. I really
1: gonna kick me for that.
0: I really do pray that you guys are actually having a good morning, and welcome to the Freedom Squeeze. Yes, here and then and now is where we get to converse on what's been going on around the country of Boz. One thing that we would like to spread out or talk about in terms of Sesele Mamahateng Arona, right? Right. So just this past, I think, week, there's been an issue that I don't know if it's us that we've turned into bullies or social media cyber bullies or something like that towards this particular person, right?
1: Yeah.
0: So there's this picture of the president of Botswana, Advocate Duma Gideon Boko. His Excellency Advocate Duma Gideon Boko, and he's with his wife, and they're smiling, right? And then, you know, Facebookers of BW for who they are.
1: The village app.
0: And then they just happened to see Lesego Chombo. Oh, my God.
1: She was also in the picture.
0: She was also in the picture. And it just so happened that she was smiling at the back, right? Yeah. So a lot of people were conversing on social media on whether this was a smirk, this was a smile of jealousy, or if this was just
1: really
0: what it was. I've been looking at the comments, and I've come to try and understand what. Do Botswana hate Lesego Chombo?
1: They do.
0: I'm convinced
1: that they do. Because if you would look at that picture, Smosh, it's a picture that indicates that people are moving. It so happened that in that moment, the president and the first lady are smiling. And as I was moving, she's at the back, she's behind them.
0: Yeah.
1: And I didn't know how to, but like the facial expression, it does show somewhere.
0: Yeah.
1: She's not into the whole the first lady and the president are laughing thing, and so she's just catching smoke.
0: Are you in defensive mode?
1: Man, I'm not in defensive mode. I'm just looking at the fact that I'm surrounded by security. Like, what facial expression do you want to see from me? It's a moving picture. Every picture is going to capture my smile.
0: I don't know, man. Hit me up on the WhatsApp line, +26739111066. Was it a bad picture? Was Chombo showing something Selora was bad? Can I hella people but wanna let bambara more or less Chombo? Hit me up.
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0: That's Rwada coming along with a beautiful track. It's called More. Now, we start Halizu. We have Marvin. Marvin.
1: Marvin.
0: Yeah, I always thought it was saying Marvin. Oh, no, like, honestly, it's not.
1: Marvin?
0: Yeah, what's the lyric saying?
1: More of it. More of it. The name of the song is More.
0: Yeah.
1: So she's saying, more of it. More
0: what,
1: of
0: what
1: it.
0: What have I been listening to? But anyways, the time right now is 7:38 right here on your FM. Live the music. And we're just hosting a casual conversation around what's been going on in social media, right?
1: Mm.
0: I think the conversation was around Lesego Tshombo. I don't want to lie to you, bro. I'd be in defensive mode for Lesego Tshombo the whole day. Because I don't like somebody oil and worry. They're constantly being bullied.
1: Yeah.
0: I don't like seeing that. Sorry. I don't like seeing Motho Tshwengwang and for no apparent reason. I feel like Lesego Tshombo has achieved a lot of stuff in worry. Hey, to a certain extent, we can ask questions.
1: But in her position as a minister, we are allowed to ask questions. We're allowed to be given feedback and stuff like that. But the girl is just in the picture.
0: Yeah.
1: Why is she catching smoke? Kana ke mo ga ile ke ntse ana ke na le na smosher tarta wa snepe but snepe se super wena kana o ra mo tur bontse snepe ho ya no nna ke ha morago ke iketlile then I catch smoke go tme o ko morago o sa ikamang yo ke ma a le ke 6
0: the case in point I would then ask, is it like that the minister of youth is always in trouble by the youth? I'm thinking of the last minister Lene. He was always in trouble with the youth. Yeah, is it that we are never satisfied as the youth?
1: Probably.
0: Yeah,
1: but also I think it comes from a place of you want results, but wanting results doesn't have to necessarily mean you have to demand it with disrespect.
0: Yes,
1: because how about that we say, "Selo, we are lemoto nicely," you know, like matured adults that we are.
0: Do we have that space though in bots? Do we have that space to say no? We're king. Looking at where we're coming from as a country, looking at where we're coming from as the youth, how we ultimately pushed it to that extent where we said we want the youth to be spoken for, and now a lot of people are constantly thinking, nah, this is the timeline in Longore, the youth is to be spoken for.
1: I wish there was that. I wish there was a call line, an office somewhere that just says we want those youth ideas, but it's always a call out.
0: They
1: call out to the youth, and then most of the youth don't qualify for that call out, and then can't they let those youth it was just a waste of time, guys.
0: Yeah.
1: They were just saying hello, call out to the youth, but any change whatsoever. So I wish there were spaces where like ministers were able to like interact with us as real Botswana. Not us having to see them bakataganetse mmaka dikoloi di blinker blinker di hazarda dintsi blue black and white, you know. Ke feel like they should like come back to us.
0: I think that's then the problem. Kind of the youth right now, what the youth are battling right now is unemployment. And it seems to be an increasing number day by day. A lot of youth are actually losing their job, or they're failing to attain their jobs, and they're graduating, and Renelo certificate is out on somebody certificate is out on, by the way, because there's no job, right?
1: There are no jobs.
0: Is it enough to blame Jorge? He's kind of me minister of youth and gender on our promises about. But now it seems like is it sanctioned?
1: Maturing is realizing that the country in this space is not growing.
0: Yeah.
1: Because the job market then was available. Hence the but now the job market is filled and new ones are not being created.
0: Yeah.
1: So you will see you like the amount of teachers that graduate every single month. We're not seeing any change. Limit like create other sectors in that manner so that a changing thing. Every 10 years, let's introduce new courses for new industries, you know, for a new workplace, instead of just having the same courses that we have, Gabon 19 no rubege back then.
0: Which are still, slowly dying out.
1: Which are slowly dying out that are still expected to be relevant in the year 2026. Yes. So that's one thing that I've figured. And also another thing of retirement. Are retiring. If you to 50 hela bo retire, right? And create space for the youth.
0: Yeah.
1: You understand? Quite a lot of us, quite a lot of youth, they're around 22. They're around 22, and imagine you graduate at 22, and there's still someone who's like 62, who's still working, who's doing a job. Like, let's flush those people out. How could thank the retirement age, the hobo, 50. It's a male, 50, and flesh out batubai longori that are very old and put in the youth.
0: And that's the problem. Kana, you're ultimately putting yourself on blast on that one. Or kana people just don't want to, because unfortunately it's their livelihoods. It's somebody's livelihoods. And you find or you're talking about a breadwinner, you're talking about someone in the problem. Unfortunately, it's like that, and it's a situation. But then again, you're actually raising a very beautiful point. They should create incentives saying they are hard enough for someone to retire to then open up the market. Because the market is clogged as it is, and there's a reason why I'm using clogged. Nobody's willing to leave that job guess what? The same one the same qualification.
1: Imagine.
0: So we won't necessarily say that there's no education in Botswana. There is education in Botswana, but where are the spaces? And also, I think another vital point that we forget most of the time is somebody once mentioned this issue, and I try by all means to stray away from it, but it's very important. We grew up with the mentality of being spoon-fed. And that idea on its own, as the youth, to start up our own. Just don't say, create your own job.
1: That's another thing, I would like to blame our parents. I would like to blame the government as well, to some extent. You know, it was always, we were never trained. You can actually bereka for yourself. You can actually create employment for yourself. Today, and when you try to instill that kind of mindset, after kola penkinense ke bolela gore gate ke tsena sekolo so I can find a better job.
0: Ke
1: mo ile ngore gompienaneng we are graduating to create more businesses for ourselves. To be quite honest, the old generation was being told tsena sekolo o tlo bone tiro o bereke tiro e rileng gompieno gate tsena sekolo o graduate o tlo create you we create le employment the wena self.
0: Yeah, no rona ke rona ba bohela makatate.
1: Ke bone a very good question, even though it was put in a funny manner on Facebook. Ile khanya gore a re graduate ile ano even your valedictorians at this point, you can't say hello, one or high sister school or so. Let's just take her. But what about everyone else who has graduated? What about that?
0: Also, I think other things is the government should explore other avenues. For example, social media is one thing that has taken the whole world by blast, and at some point, AI is going to be something saying it has taken the whole world by blast.
1: It is.
0: We need to invest in stuff like that. Because I remember when social media started, Facebook, we should stay away from Facebook. Nowadays, there's a kid in America right now eating off of Facebook. There's a kid right now who's eating off of YouTube. Take, for example, William Last KRM. So we need to start looking into those avenues, those entertainment avenues, and create studies
1: and monetization is much, because it would really because a lot of youth are into content creation nowadays. They're into arts, they're into, you know, everything, into sports and everything. So how like I monetize the hormone, the social media platforms,
0: monetization because I've seen I'm a person who loves social media, particularly TikTok. I've seen kids who create beautiful content. Not just your basic content. People who create beautiful content.
1: Of course.
0: I'm going to mention Wei Kaden for what he does. The technological stuff that he brings to us. How he teaches us about phones. How he teaches about how he went to China. Those trips, those things, they're educational.
1: They are.
0: If at any point the government feels it's not worth it, I would say that we need to look into people like that. They can specialize on a particular topic and teach us as a country on that particular topic. So that monetization issue, and I would pray that the government is listening to then say, you know what? We need monetization. We need monetization. So other than that, hit me up on the WhatsApp line, +26739111066, +26739111066. What do you think? Is the minister just receiving brand pay in a ministry about
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0: The time is 8 o'clock right here on Yudin FM. I live the music. You are still chilling with your boy, Mr. Smosh Office, and we are holding it down up until 10. I hope you guys are having a good time, because I'm just hitting you with beautiful bangers and beautiful music all day. I am chilling with Zoe. How's it, Zoe?
1: Hey, what are we doing?
0: How was your independence? Can I see you? Was it like our independence? How did everything go?
1: Tata, the plan was to go to Khotla.
0: Yes, yes. Oh, mom, yesterday you said.
1: Yes, because yeah. My mom came to Kani Wabotswana and they were doing a little something called Khotla Kholo Yaba Khatla Komuchudi. So I wanted to go see that.
0: Yeah.
1: But I didn't manage because when I knocked off at work, Marunyana na TVile, and you know us, with artificial lungs.
0: Yeah.
1: Asthma pump. The weather disagreed and said, my sister, just go home and just dress warmly. And then you can go. And I was like,
0: I think the weather for people who don't know, it's been drizzling. Lema Pagela, when I left to work, it was still drizzling. It's really, really cold.
1: It's cold.
0: So I feel like a lot of Batswana didn't get a chance to go and see the
1: Only the brave ones. This is where I belong. This is where I deserve, you know. And then Auntie Robert, then my brother wakes me up at, hey, man, my dad, we should go meet at my auntie's place. My aunt decided to just buy meat, buy everything.
0: Yeah.
1: Celebrate, even though it was short last minute, she was just saying, I just wanted to see my siblings and their kids. So I pulled through.
0: Yeah.
1: Yeah, then you have a little brainyana that.
0: So you generally had a chilled
1: such a calm, relaxed independence, and it didn't feel like independence at all,
0: Unfortunately, I had to take the boys to Ganya, as I said yesterday.
1: Yeah.
0: And I think Kabu 12 or something like that. We went to Ganya, we performed. Oh my god, the boys did a very, very beautiful performance. For those who don't know, I actually manage Ubuntu Band, so we went to Ganya, we went to a particular bar there. I don't want to mention that name. But oh man, the crowd was rowdy. It was still raining. It was drizzling. The same side too. So hey, Mona, the people were doing that. The people were having fun. And I just realized, people will always have fun.
1: Hey,
0: and it was so funny because I saw like a crowd like move out. When we were entering, people didn't know that we were coming yet because they performed. I got to get 6 to 6. So by the time the guys performed, people were going out. The moment they saw that it's us, they literally just went back in. I'm there like, guys, kanta suri. I was cold during the whole performance. I was like, nah, I'm not going to do this. I want to understand what party life. It is so much.
1: Free healthcare for everybody.
0: I think this song is the perfect song to each and everybody. They went to party yesterday, right? It's a beautiful track from T-Man Express. Amen. Amen. T-Man Express, I think, is the best vocalist in Amapiano piano right now. Bite me if unale khang. T-Man Express, Melo and Sleazy, they're coming with a beautiful track. If you're a TikToker, you know this. It's called Remember.

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0: That was K.O. featuring Dali Wonga with the song. It's called Tata. The time right now is 8:18 right here on Nyerere FM. We are drawing nearer and nearer towards the end of the show. At the top of the hour, I still have the coffee shop mix waiting for you so that you actually warm up, right?
1: Yeah,
0: Zoe, how's it going?
1: To me, I'm in shock.
0: Yes.
1: You know shock?
0: Okay, it's not shock, it's shock.
1: I'm in shock, man. Like,
0: what's
1: I'm
0: going on? What's going
1: in
0: on?
1: Shock
0: what's going on
1: right now?
0: Yeah.
1: And I
0: yeah.
1: have like no idea what to do.
0: Yeah.
1: With it.
0: Yeah. What's going on?
1: To me, hacking to scroll on the TikToks and stuff, and you know us, we have to be in touch with current affairs a lot.
0: Yeah.
1: I do follow a few pages in America, and you know, a few news pages across different countries. And actually, me, when I'm to go, she was on lethal injection.
0: Wow.
1: The girl. They've rushed her to the hospital.
0: Why are they rushing her to the hospital?
1: When the aim is to unalive her.
0: Wait. If you had a death sentence, whatever it is that is about to be done to you, say for example, you're about to be hanged, or lethal injection.
1: Execution.
0: Execution and stuff like that, right?
1: Yeah.
0: No, when you survive that, you are safe. Like, wash up, you can go. Because ultimately, you've served the sentence.
1: No,
0: I was asking, like, I'm not quite sure about it. But I think, if you survive something of that content, not free to go, but you the sentence no longer stands because have served it. Is it true, though?
1: I don't know, Chemi.
0: No, but like,
1: we have to look on that.
0: Wouldn't it make sense, though? Like, the fact that, so ultimately, I forget what it's called, but something like that happens.
1: Really?
0: Yeah, I think it genuinely happens like that. But I think that's a miracle of what's happening right now in America. But America, you're gonna it's a very good one.
1: There's this other journalist as well, and she mentions Jorge. I have watched someone lethal injections for 5 times. Nothing about this whole thing was normal. You understand?
0: Yeah.
1: That's what she said. She's like, nothing about this entire thing is normal. Apparently, like, they do it in front of media houses. But they do pull out, you know, but they could still hear that this person is alive, is breathing. What was happening on the other side of the curtain? Did they actually try to do that? Lethal injection is a true, and she's currently being rushed to the hospital. And my chat is, why rush her to the hospital when the point is to analyze the girl?
0: I don't know. But one thing that I ought to ask the listener at home is it a crime by Maria the Scientist and Kali Uchis? Because is it a crime to be alive? Is it a crime to survive?
1: Is it a crime to survive death sentence? Is it a crime?
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0: That was Oratile coming along with a beautiful track. It's called Ntsebetse. Ntsebetse, my love. Ruri just sent in a message. Are, hi, RNF. My name is Ruri. I love Fox and Omoji. Unfortunately, Fox and Omoji rabayo. So, you better love us.
1: Yeah.
0: Because we love you. We love you so much.
1: And I mean, you are tuned in right
0: yes.
1: now.
0: Yes, so shout out to you. So, we just received a message, another message. Zoe was talking about, the idea in America right now. Mm-hmm. There's currently an issue where a lady survived two lethal injections, mm-hmm. right? And then we're talking about idea. What happens if somebody survives it? What goes on, right? So Noah, for the blessing that he is, just sent in a message. If you survive that, the execution is abruptly halted. You are rushed to a medical facility for medical care because your body has been intoxicated with heavy chemicals. Mm. The inmate does not walk free. Once they are fully fit, they return to serve their sentence. Which sentence? The sentence of being hanged or being lethally injected again? Or more for life? Yeah, or no, for life.
1: No, because my chat is...
0: Yeah.
1: Like, what's the point of taking the person
0: to the hospital?
1: To the hospital.
0: Okay, so here's what happens. These things, unfortunately, there's rights. Even if you are about to be executed, you still have rights. You are not supposed to treat a person, or you're not supposed to look at a person that are suffering without providing them with help. So that's why I got lethal injection instead of hanging, because the rights felt or they were brutal enough, right?
1: Yeah.
0: So I think the main reason is that they're not allowed, or the rights do not allow them to allow that person to suffer or to be in pain because of something that they themselves had already put in. Unfortunately, it's the right. You are disappointed.
1: Maybe,
0: why?
1: They were fighting over a man in the first place. Like, the person that lended her, the girl who's currently being the woman, not the girl, because when she was being sentenced, she was just a girl, but it was because of high school stuff. Can I say high school in America? I mean, based on the movies that we watch, it's a very brutal place. But my chat is maybe in Nakanya, okay, we're going to give you one and two. That's the limit.
0: Yeah.
1: If we want to number two, how do you know, really, the second lethal injection, and you still survive. We have to help you there.
0: Yeah.
1: I think maybe it's because there's a limit there. Okay, fine. You still haven't, survived. You still haven't died yet.
0: Yeah.
1: Then
0: I don't know, man. The knowledge that I knew is if you survive, I've always known that. For some funny reason, I think I read it somewhere. But anyways, it's of little context here.
1: Yeah.
0: But I would feel what the right way would be to find like something. I think I deserve this for a bit. They're trying to find out why is he surviving, why is she surviving, why is she making it at the end of the day, and probably find something more potent.
1: She's the first person to survive two lethal injection.
0: Yeah.
1: And the Guinness World Record. She's the real definition of they do not call me die hard
0: for nothing.
1: So I don't know, man. It's quite intriguing. It's very interesting, and I want to do more research on it so that when I come with it on radio again, when such things happen.
0: And then that hit me up on the WhatsApp line +26739110666 just to tell me what's happening on your side. What do you think about this year issue?
2: WhatsApp all call +27 391 1066.
0: And for the meantime, I would like Zoe, I'm trying to put you on the spot here,
1: mm-hmm.
0: Right. As of this year, 2026, we've seen a lot of artists making it big. A lot of artists, they've been performing. They've been doing great numbers. They've been so dope, right?
1: Yeah.
0: And we agreed it's the 10th month. That means that we have to start looking back what happened in that 9 months. Hey, 9 months, let alone 10, right?
1: Mm.
0: So I want you to give me 5 artists. These artists have been working for the year 2026.
1: I'm gonna start with Vex 99,
0: yeah.
1: Yeah, Vex 99, as well as they've been working so hard. Super proud of them.
0: Yeah.
1: Basho Vision as well has been putting in the work.
0: Okay.
1: Torin has been putting in the
0: shout
1: work.
0: Shout out Torin, bro.
1: Shout out
0: Torin. Yeah.
1: As well as Ezra Neetings.
0: How he just created a tongue twister with his name for you.
1: Ezra Neetings. He does all the time.
0: Yeah. We just received a message. Let me push you up. I'll be back to you.
1: Okay.
0: A message from Ruri. Let's hear Hore Ari Ing.
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0: Hello.
3: Ruri and I go to Khalaletang Primary School. And my favorite person is Fox and MOG. Bye-bye.
0: Hore Ruri, Ruri, you are fighting with us.
1: To love us.
0: You are refusing to love us, but we love you nonetheless.
1: Right here in your arms.
0: Oh, shout out to you.
1: Khalaletang is in the building.
0: Yeah. Shout out, Ruri. Shout out,
1: we
0: love you so much. And yeah, we do pray that you're having a beautiful morning. You were saying Ezra Neethings is one of the top artists in BW for you, right?
1: For you, right?
0: And because it's raining outside, he actually has a song that I love. I really, really love this song.
1: Mm.
0: For one thing, it was when Tabogo Letsile, the video was made for when Tabogo Letsile was winning the first gold medal for BW, for the Olympic medal.
1: Africa.
0: Oh my God. It was so nice to genuinely watch something like that, right? So I think this one is dedicated to Ezra Neetings and Tabogo Letsile for that. And because it's raining outside, Ezra Neetings with...
1: You say Pula Aina, dog.
0: Yeah.

0: Bob, can I ask you a question? Okay. Why did the chicken cross the road? Because it wanted to see his mama. Love you guys. We love you so much.
1: So, what's on the news? Find out with Headlines at 9 on The Rush.

0: Bouncy featured in Pussy Bina coming along with a beautiful track. It's called a Peluya. I mean, the time right now is 9:13 right here on Yiran FM. I live the music and we are still talking. We're still chilling. Zoe, do you remember the first time you wrote your leaving school examinations?
1: Primary school leaving examinations?
0: Yeah.
1: Yes, I remember, because it was yesterday.
0: Come on, bro.
1: I'm that young, guys. I'm that young. But yes, I still remember.
0: Yeah.
1: That was in
0: 2017.
1: I know.
0: Okay, no, you're quite young. And I think you much expressed that, but that's not the issue. Oh, man. Fortunately and funny enough is at the end of this holidays, mm-hmm. Sooner or later the PSLEs are going to be starting.
1: Yes.
0: And
1: I think the first week of October, if not the second week.
0: Yes.
1: Yeah. October and
0: Yeah, and I thought to us, the reason why I'm asking you to remember is, how did you pass? Because I know you passed for sure.
1: I did.
0: Yeah.
1: I got an A.
0: How did you get that A?
1: To be quite honest, I'm that child who is very talkative.
0: Yeah.
1: But being talkative, Ghana, sometimes they can associate it with not being smart.
0: Yeah.
1: But that was not the case for me. I would never let a teacher proceed.
0: Yeah.
1: And I would forever take pride in that. You know what?
0: Yeah.
1: I was actually vocal about the fact that I remember one of the subjects that I struggled with a lot was mathematics.
0: Yeah.
1: But at Senate 7, I had a teacher was so patient with me.
0: Yeah.
1: She walked me through single same way and she explained to me, she was explaining to a 5-year-old once her.
0: Yeah.
1: So, daughter, to be quite honest, what I would say is do not be afraid to admit the fact that wa palelwa. Ibloske wa tsaba go bolela motsadi a go gore wa palelwa, ibloske a tsaba bolela le muruta bana gore wa palelwa. That person is there for you.
0: Yeah.
1: Eh, motho o tletse wena, and that's to be quite honest, an everyday practice.
0: Yes.
1: And don't just read last minute, because kana reading last minute is something that is rooted to going back to Western at 6, 10, and 7. O nna o kwala ka beke leng gore, o nna o bala ka beke leng gore, go kwadiwa ka yone. And so I would advise the babies that to make sure every single day, ibile kana they're doing 9 subjects.
0: Mm.
1: Yes, 9 subjects, o nna o make sure gore o itse gore keng. Every single day, waira dipalonyana, you practice your maths. One thing about maths, you have to practice a lot. Your Setswana, practice the sentences, di thamalaka ni tseo, manatisa puo ao. Every single day, step by step, bit by bit, build something that is going to be very, very solid. I promise you that would work.
0: Yeah.
1: Okay,
0: no, nice advice to the kiddies out there. And shout out to you guys, by long, you're actually prepping up for those their exams, right?
1: Mm.
0: So because Uncle Smosh is a very nice person, and I'm like, I love to spread this message. First things first, I actually went out on the internet and checked out a particular few pointers to students out there. What can students do to actually improve or to prepare for exams, right?
1: Yeah.
0: One is to just be able to create an environment that you are in a studying environment. Or in a preparing environment.
1: Mm-hmm.
0: Be able to understand the environment that I'm in, because you're not going to do that. 2 minutes, you want to dance it. Not to say that Chukuma, we know Chukuma's music is nice.
1: Yeah.
0: We know.
1: So
0: we imagine,
1: yeah.
0: Right? So there's a setting for it.
1: Mm-hmm.
0: Create a studying environment where you wouldn't necessarily have to hear something, you wouldn't have to necessarily be distracted very easily, right?
1: Mm.
0: And be careful on that. What actually is studying? Create a way, because I realize a lot of students don't even understand how to bala. You get and that thing it kills a lot of students, because how can copy CPF in the FPC?
1: I'm telling you,
0: one child in the FPC, you forget everything. And then at the end of the day, also you should use active learning strategies
1: and
0: for faster results.
1: Still on the issue of a learning environment.
0: Yes.
1: You know, na batsa di hali di gore bana ba kwala di netlan.
0: The exam.
1: Make sure that you meet the child halfway, or you do indeed create a learning environment for that child as well. E ska nna ngwana hela lekang lona ka hale tsa di tlotlo le bo mma di bua le tshegala go hudimo and stuff like that. Let's respect the fact that ngwana is about to sit for a very important assessment and try as much as possible o le motsa di lo ena gore o pusha ngwana gore you know what?
0: Yeah.
1: Let's rally behind you and do that for you as well. Because
0: yes, and then also I was about to say use active learning strategies for faster results.
1: Of course.
0: I don't like faster because speed is dangerous, but either way, use those active learning strategies. And that is to say, we know nowadays kids have access to TikTok, or we know kids, even TikTok in its own context, you know that there's a platform where you can learn, right? Hello, and TikTok more scroll to the side, STEM, where you can literally get that information that we talk about again, so especially your maths, your sciences, and also the most important thing, right now, master time management to study smarter. So if you are out there and you really want to get it, find a way to master your time management, because
1: that's very important. Different people differ. Different people have different concentration spans. My concentration span can be 10 minutes and yours can be 25 minutes.
0: True that.
1: 10 minutes it's okay. And then 10 minutes, 5 minutes, refresh another 10 minutes, hella. So look at your time span as well, concentrated with no distractions in sight.
0: Right, and the last one is strengthen habits and maintain consistency. That is to say, have a point of consistency. No worry, habit this is what I do, and then also one of that consistency, repetition on itself, the fact that slowly but surely you are getting there, that thing will do wonders for you.
1: True.
0: So to those by long, you are going to have a sit in for your PSLEs, your JCEs, your BGCSEs, be on the prepper for that. But if you want more information, go to www.schoolpursuit.com. That is www.schoolpursuit.com, and then get those pointers for yourself. Other than that, let's get back to the music.
1: Let's go.
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0: until 10 a.m.
1: Yes, my fate to the time right now. It's 9:31 right here in Yaren FM. That was Chomiyami by Chef Gusu Sentato Tari. What a song, Zoe. Yes. So as I was saying earlier on, it's actually raining outside, and I know the perfect thing for rain is coffee.
2: Yes.
1: Right. So I just went out to talk to DJ Cobbs. DJ Cobbs, I will coffee shot mix ho because my listeners are cold.
2: Yes.
1: They need something to generally warm them up, and he has provided. But for the meantime,
2: are you a coffee person?
1: Me,
2: yeah.
1: Hey, not coffee. Mm-hmm. I'm a tea person.
2: You can
1: have 5 roses, I know.
2: Oh, done. Yeah. I'm actually a coffee person.
1: Seriously?
2: Yeah.
1: Okay, now I'll take you at some point.
2: And get me a vanilla latte.
1: Yes, one day. when I start having. Hey, Bon. Jumela kako ngonjane kako.
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0: And just like that, we are signing out of the show. Zoe, your social medias.
1: Oh, guys, that was a very good mix. I don't want to lie.
0: It's,
1: but it's okay. Imagine, I kill more restaurant thing. Reja, Wanayana, Dijo, while this baby is playing in the background.
0: Yes.
1: Oh, amazing stuff.
0: Yes.
1: Anyway, my name is Zoe Pilane, a.k.a. The Radio Princess. You can follow me on all social media platforms. Your Facebook, it's Zoe Pilane On Air. TikTok, Zoe Pilane. Instagram, Zoe Pilane. And I got TikTok. I got a chassidy vlog sitting with Zadie Sirius. I'm always a king. Don't forget how we do. We change the game and change the motion.
0: Yes, and just like that, Buffet, it's your boy, Mr. Smosh Office. Like I always say, let us spread the love. Stay happy. It is a choice to actually and genuinely be happy. So be happy out there across all social media platforms. Like I already said, it's Smosh Office. Kako TikTok, kako kyo hono, kora chinchan. Tanya binki hagare in a Smosh binki office. Other than that, from Zoe and me,
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1: Now, whenever you and I have talked about the ingredients, we've talked about what to prepare and how to prepare it. But we've never talked about what do you do when somebody prepares for you food that you're not even enjoying in front of you. The first was a message. Keep me anonymous. Says, hey, Lute, I actually got into a new relationship 2 months ago, and my girlfriend loves cooking. She cooks horrible food. I eat before I go hang out with her. As soon as she gives me food, I chew 3 times and say, oh my God, I think about how the pack a kurume. So now, she prepares for me mupako every single day. Another WhatsApp just coming through says, Luce, Lona Banyana Mama Lesinga Halito Wapa, sis, yo. So when I go, I got to do this one at Wanak.
2: Hey, what happened? I'm a little bit of a little bit of a little
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4: We are building a country where we are together. Mm. Like sport, we are a team. We are Team Botswana. Mm. Each one of us has a role to play. Different roles, varied roles, but very important roles nonetheless. And so each one of us must play their role and work together with the next person to raise the profile of the country.
5: Re tshwenyegile ba rotlhe ka itsholelo ya rona matshwenyego a kana mme a ka fetswa ke rona kana jang.

0: Tsai Khoi San and Vux 99 featuring Josiah the Disciple and Faith Strings Solofelo as they all the tune. Before that, I opened up the show with Ezra Nee, Thanksgiving Us Merwalela. If you just tuned in, you're right on time for the coolest station in the nation. I highly appreciate you, Ngwana Mai. Let's now take it to the top, all the way to 2 p.m. vibing and engaging on plus 2673911066. My name is Luhle, and good things happen to me. It's a banging day today, the 1st of October, after celebrating what was such an amazing, phenomenal day yesterday, the 30th of September, celebrating 60 years of Botswana. And we did that as a country, wherever you are, and the land of Botswana. But the celebration was not only limited to the capital city, man. I saw Nkgonale Tante in Ngwana. They looked absolutely amazing. The decor inside, the speeches were crazy. The people were having so much fun. So wherever you are, you are having a great time. I thank you for that. And thank you so much for everybody else who jumped into the show to let us know what's happening in their area. We're taking to the top now, jumping into a new month, starting it afresh with new goals, new vision, new affirmations, and a new confidence. If it's not from the Holy Spirit, baby, trade it right now. But I know for sure we're going to create and maintain yet another good life on the show. So do enjoy music taken from Gelly out of BMW. Ahead of that is KX Legit with Back to Mshate. For everybody else who's traveling back to Gaborone today because you're working tomorrow, drive safe and we welcome you back to the capital city. Enjoy the music and welcome to the good life, Ngwana Mai.
1: The good life with Luke. Until 2 p.m.

0: Assurance is the name of the song by Davido. Bring your speakers right in right now on the coolest station in the nation. Back again, man, from nothing short of an amazing day yesterday, hey? All the way from Main Mall, Lady Patola, to the National Stadium. Later at night, back again at Main Mall. They watched the game every single way. Nehole Monad, hey? Ron Town was in town yesterday. And, oh, Mpon Prince, actually. I'm waiting for Mpon Prince to get here. And let me know, I gave them three tickets yesterday to go and enjoy themselves. The weather was not agreeing with me being outside, yeah, so I was inside. However, I do know Nadi Pipinya wherever you are, so I want to hear from you on +2 6 7 3 9 11 0 6. So what stood out for you yesterday? Where were you? How were you having fun? How were you celebrating BW? Let me tell you one thing that actually caught my attention yesterday. You remember I was engaging with Letty and the rest of the team, the journalist, right, to find out exactly. Now, you know, Mamani, the weather was not weathering right, yeah? Yeah? But then we about pula, so my journalist left home wearing pants. I think in their mind they forgot. They're just thinking it's cold, so let's just be safe, wear pants. But then they forgot, so in other areas, they were not necessarily more kotling per se, right? Until they got to Tokwe, yeah! Because how are they going to enter? So, they walk inside and they're not aware. I think they forgot. Let me just say they forgot. For lack of a better word. They forgot how remote quickly. So they just walk in. The coolest journalist in the city. The coolest, dopest journalist in the country. Walking right there. Looking all good. Ready to entertain the country. Country, khati hey, bar no obviously khaba bizer na khati hey lang, bar na desan khati hey batum ba yana kibo kibo mag. It was at that moment they realized they messed up, and it just brought me to the appreciation that oftentimes we get so busy and caught up in life and we forget the beauty of our culture, you know. And when they share the experience of how baba tsu me khagulane, baba tsu me khagulane, it's all in beauty, you know, it's all in good faith. The experience for them was just beautiful. And it was at that moment they realized, oh my God, Botswana still has culture and we still uphold it very well. And you know, we still being serame in that manner. You know, even if it was cold, they were still warm enough to still remember our culture comes first. And I don't want to lie, that has to be one of the highlights of celebrating Bipusomo Botswana, because then we get to actually see all these laharaseko lebatho ba lekgotla leo, you know, unlike any other time re loko khoteng ka makomasonga re go khoteng ko mlamba kwena go khoteng go go tau go khoteng go seleka, you know, those little things. So I think Bipusa really just reminded me the beauty of our culture, reminded me the beauty of exchanging this culture, reminded me of the beauty of having baholo still there our lives, celebrating and teaching us milao. Because when they said we are the future generation, they didn't just mean in leadership positions, they also meant in culture preservation. Yeah, that they also meant in passing the culture in a generational generational what, dog? But yeah, man, you know, just passing this to my kids so they pass it to their kids, and I'll be there to make sure they pass it to their kids. And then once I'm gone, my kids will be there to teach their grandkids. You know, just the beauty of that. Also wearing the blue, black, and white color. That was absolutely amazing. Catalina Budi was hosting the after party at Main Mall, and my girl did kill it. This is definitely the only cat you should be addicted to. And she had the whole city addicted yesterday with her phenomenal MC skills. Big shout out to that. More music coming through as we take you to the top, jumping into a new month in Wanamai. Make sure that you take it to the top, because right after this, I'm going to be asking you to engage with me on +2 6 7 3 9 11 0 6. Where you at? Who you with? What you doing? And how? What was the highlight for your celebration Yabuipuso yesterday? More music coming through. For now, enjoy Abitola coming through with Teddy West and Shabba Stella. My favorite gent, Arishari, come closer.
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Labotano to Friday. 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

0: Where were you when DJ Coochie gave us a bang tune? Far Away is the name of the song alongside Zinhle Ngidi. Bang your speakers here on the Good Love for the RFM. Before that, I played You See Me With We Were Here. Who would have ever thought we'll be here to celebrate 60 years, man? As a beautiful country, it's been a long journey and it's been very much worth it. Hey, the highs were very high, the lows were very low. And one thing that remained the same is the blue, black, and white that we keep raising to the top. And I think not only were we celebrating 60 years of independence, we're celebrating 60 years of still coming up with people worth celebrating for all those 6 years. There's somebody who's raising the flag blue, black, and white to the world, and it is you. It could be you. I just want to say I appreciate you. We see you and we celebrate you every single day. If you are in Motswana tuned in and living abroad, I think we all saw the love yesterday. Your social media was going crazy and you're forcing your colleagues. I know my cousin was forcing colleagues to dress blue, black, and white yesterday in London, and I was like, you know what? You need to love your country so much and very much intentional about it for you to have your colleagues agree to wear blue, black, and white because you say it's your country's birthday, okay? I like that. And I also saw on social media, but also it was such a beautiful moment to see my cheki, still being my cheki, but part of the culture and very much open to learning what's going on. And it was Gwani and Granny, it was Gwani right there by the fire, Granny. Thank you so much, man. You're tuned to the Good Love for the RNF. My name is Luther, and good things happen to me, and you happen to be that great thing that's happening to me so far. I don't know if I'm right for this, but I'm so mad, man. I'm so mad that the sky is clearing up. I was very much okay with that weather. That weather was giving namulapi. This is the moment to bond with everyone in your household. If it's just a household of two, perfect timing, perfect weather. Woke up early this morning, it was drizzling, or well, close to raining at that point. You know, the clouds were just clouding right. And then I took another quick nap, woke up at 8:30. We're still celebrating 60 years and the celebration goes on. The highlight for me as well, Nele Maroko. Maroko amabane ko main mall ngwana ma waiting for Catalina Pudi to wake up and let me know gore ne din tsang senta senta ko main mall, because I enjoyed seeing Mapantsola. I enjoyed seeing Baherero on the attire. I enjoyed every single thing about yesterday's Bibusa celebration, and I think Kintis agrees with me because the WhatsApp text coming through is fire emojis and says eish luhle in love hello reja Bibusa botla re bola ka morate. I love that, love that. Thank you for like a playlist tema rap. Cause of the smalls coming through with DJ Maphorisa alongside Angelic Arinana Tula. Ahead of that is Mafiki Zolo featuring Simi with Mamezala. I think this song I'm dedicating it to my friend Gemma and Tiamo as they go on to enjoy and celebrate that last lap of their marriage celebration Koshoshong this coming weekend. Enjoy the music and let's rock. Take it to the top, Mwanamai.
1: The number I feel. Too much tune, Baba.

0: DJ Z Nhlenhlo, you are giving us a beautiful tune, Indlovu. And we all know Indlovu actually means an elephant in isiZulu. But this song actually carries such a powerful metaphor on the song, yeah? The song uses the elephant as, like I said, a powerful metaphor. And Loyiso's emotional vocals, I'm not going to lie, they give the track a very soulful, reflective quality. And this has to be a beautiful moment you had experienced after we saw Loyiso appearing on Idol's SA in 2015. That far. Now, the song is about strength and love, vulnerability, and just endurance. Yeah, difficult circumstances, you know, like the sense of someone carrying emotional weight, but just continue to move forward. And I'm dedicating the song just in case we're jumping into a new month and you still feel like urwele mirwalo, ibuthuku, ibukete, and you just don't know what to do. I just want to let you know, you are an elephant, you will get through it. You are resilient. You carry the power and the strength to overcome every circumstance and every situation. It might not be today or tomorrow or actually this month, but I kid you not, no state of being is permanent. Just as the sun rose, the sun will set again. Just as your problems came to being, your problems will go to will come to pass as well. So remain this day very much affirmed, very much strengthened, very much loved, very much knowing that you matter to all of us, if not just your family, but you matter to all of us right here on The Great Life. More music coming through. Remember earlier when I said I just wish it could rain? I really do, man. So I decided to give you Black Motion coming through with Cairo, featuring Tabia with A Prayer for Rain. Ahead of that is Chris Brown and Kerry Hilson, Superhuman. And this song has to be one of me and DJ So's favorite tunes. We never even discussed it. Every single time Yarn FM has a Brian Bev and there's a karaoke moment, me and So are jumping onto this tune. So I think you could officially call it Luke and Sway type of tune, yeah? Enjoy the music on The Good Life, one of my.
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0: A banging mix will be coming right after this from 11:30 all the way to the top to 2 afternoon. You will be enjoying a mix by the coolest DJ you can ever find on the show.

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0: Samantha Music alongside D. Rantas and Soul Kitty Beat Buena La. That's the name of the song. Before that, I gave you Jay-Z, Kanye West, and Rihanna with Run This Town. And you and I are running this town, engaging and vibing on plus 267-391-0066 being the WhatsApp dial for Yarni FM. This is the Good Life with myself, Luke, and Poz joining me on the show before she can take over with Prince later on from 2 to 6 p.m. on The Climax. Hi, Paul.
1: Hi, Shami.
0: Well, I started the show was letting people know my body. Listen, I told them what I'm waiting for Patrick Getty and let me know.
1: It was a beautiful experience, Shams. I'm not even gonna lie. I'm a huge fan of Runtown, so when I heard Runtown, on top of that.
0: Yeah, no, I didn't even know you needed the tickets
1: God.
0: Yeah.
1: God.
0: I don't know, but for some crazy reason, can I get all the tickets? Yeah, like, it's not playing. But I'm happy that I plucked you with the ticket. So you went to the event with your friend. And the friend of all, fine girl, you pretty girl. She's a tan dog.
1: Fine girl.
0: She's a tan dog. How was the event?
1: But she went back looking like a five.
0: What happened?
1: Now it's
0: looking like a five. Pretty girls don't look like fives, guys. What happened?
1: Sure, Miss Red. It was muddy everywhere. And pull an anything in that, you know, the rain cannot stop us.
0: For real.
1: So we're all there, man. So at some point, she slipped and fell. In the mud.
0: How would you like? If you're on pedat, ma, nedin tama ba na kwenti.
1: So this is the thing, eh?
0: Yeah.
1: We didn't know what alcohol had in, so we had bought alcohol. So when we heard what alcohol had in, we were okay. No, let's find somewhere to chill and drink our alcohol. But tarat sa nakabo bust because the people were going for manebat sa nakabo ma 11 one right. That is Ice Prince le Runtown. Ah, show me the tenu kwa kule matat. The light did look quite long.
0: You guys were done like that.
1: Oh man,
0: you were faded like that.
1: But no kule mona the castle light.
0: What funny guy?
1: Why it's terrible ngayo?
0: Yeah, true.
1: At least I said I'm mature because I knew for sure. Hey,
0: so you left your other phone?
1: Yeah, I left my other phone.
0: And you have the sentence here, Sidlami. Yeah, kwa no tenu orabola laga se. Every weekend we see Sidlami.
1: Yes. Because I don't want to lose a phone.
0: It's our how did I?
1: I get a look and you're still ringing. Maybe even one of my friends, I don't know.
0: No, it will.
1: All of them blacked out. Eh, maybe it will.
0: How are you at work? And I get a look here, Mr. O. Master is someone who's going to die. This thing I don't know, no, yesterday, I received, I jumped these girls, I'm going to get some alcohol.
1: Hey, let's go.
0: And I'm not going to get advice to the company who retrenchment policy is a mayor. I'm going to get it done, you know.
1: Jomi, neri busa mabani, neri just 60 years. Ha, but don't ask her to like guys. No,
0: I like that she guys has so much fun. I'm waiting for Catalina Puri to wake up as well as DJ. So he just woke up right now, and he was hosting the event. You were,
1: yeah,
0: did you see him?
1: Yeah,
0: how was it on stage?
1: So he always know how to do it.
0: Yeah.
1: He's so good.
0: My friend is in love with the mic like that.
1: Yeah.
0: He literally forgets everything else.
1: Yeah, man.
0: Crocs out of the world.
1: Enjoys
0: and
1: doing this.
0: I like that. Kat was also hosting the after party at May Moya Buso.
1: I even went there as well.
0: You did? I was able to. I want to say anything. I didn't talk about May Moya Buso.
1: Men all over the world are hotel to chum. And now got about to pull a chum. It was drizzling the whole time, but nobody cared about the rain, honestly.
0: There was no rain, guys. That was just there. There was a blessing. There was blessing in the sky.
1: Hey,
0: and we were just chilling. Hala sa chama rokwa here. Hala sa chama rokwa.
1: Hala rokwa ga sa chama rokwa.
0: Hala sa lama panzura gnamba raya. Ako le min pilum
1: po. Nolipa main mall, the vibes were just good. Sino ko li chill. Zulu yung minakulo mo natin, man.
0: Kebuni, what's her name? Doctor, why did I lose that girl's name? She was Miss Universe. I saw her in a skippy dress.
1: I think, is it? Tando, no. Something like the beautiful dark skinned slim.
0: Her name is not Tando, it's Tanolo.
1: Tanolo, oh,
0: Dr. Tanolo. I'm the only Tando dog.
1: Oh,
0: I'm
1: God.
0: Literally the only Tando.
1: Yeah, Tanolo, man. Tanolo.
0: In a very short dress, I'm like, yo, my girl, I love that you. Was that a pages three? Page, I think. Because what I am, I'm like a fan.
1: Yeah, it was very cold.
0: You stay in the pipi, yeah, dog.
1: My new boss was hipping, happening every corner.
0: Every single corner. Right, who's that happened today? Didn't that for you?
1: Like,
0: what are you doing after work?
1: Okay, someone took over to get Jamuna. It's Catalina would say, Jamuna.
0: Yeah, I know. Can't you just do that? Hey, friend, I forgot to email you the proposal. Hey, Jamuna.
1: Yeah.
0: Niki Simona te ko batho
1: posta a ruja bona.
0: Ah, posta I'm glad you're happy, man. You had a great time and you're safe and you're back again. Okay, Mr. Prince, can I snap plus one? I get him to take it one. Plus one, you want to go event thing. I contact that go quick. Must deny contact the quarantine. And for you shooting one of my hit me up on +26739110066. Let me know what they didn't say. Kana mama was a 66 all across the country, man. Let's check it out what you have to say about where you were at.
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0: are 66 a e khona ha le ntwana go se mara ja di musli
1: ja musli ka 12 so ka 12
0: mpo don't disrupt the order and the gents life guys. Do you even have breakfast?
1: Enjoy me, but that's an elite.
0: I'm not this. I'm not about two until 6 p.m.
1: Hey, straight up, man.
0: Let the vibes go on. For you tuned in, one of mine, we're taking you to the top. Welcome to the third exciting hour of the Good Life Show. My name is Luhle, and good things happen to me. I'm giving you a wave rider alongside Hansi with Chomiago. Let an agreement at 29. He even moved the venue from Zduda. All these years, he's been having the event taking place at Zduda and had to move to some farm. I forgot the name of the farm. And the play, the lineup was crazy. It's really crazy. Not only that, the artists that were in the lineup, every single artist that was on the lineup was going crazy, even when it was raining.
1: Wow.
0: I'm like, you need to trust the promoter, trust the event organizers, trust the event lineup, and trust yourself to be in the rain, dog. Yo, mommies are coming through, and let's enjoy my gent. And I was actually... Ish, now I'm confused. Adolis.
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0: MP family with back again, right after enjoying Chef Goose's coming through with Ginger Stone at a Burning World. Ahead of that was Rockefeller, featuring Visa View with Summertime. Fine, happy 1st of October. If you just tuned in, it's 12:52. That means you and I are just about to rock into the last hour of the Good Life Show with myself, Luca. Don't forget to engage and vibe with me on the WhatsApp dab, +26739110066. A WhatsApp text coming through from Lebogang Valentine. You know what's crazy? Every single time I have a co-host, I need to talk to Mr. Oh, I think I need a co-host. Every single time I have somebody on the show with me, I don't know, man. Something just happens. I become a totally different person. Is it me? Because I don't take nothing, man. I genuinely don't take nothing. I think these vibes are all God. So if you want anybody to blame, you can do that later on at 12 midnight when you're late night prayer. For now, let's just find somebody to vibe with and dance with, because China Cameron is coming through alongside Brendan Dlulu and Edward. And Brendan was actually in Botswana yesterday. He was playing at Lobatse. If you were there, let us know. Because I know my friend Gomes was looking forward to drive all the way to Lobatse for that. And obviously, I had to show off. Man. Brendan Kamiz. Last year, friends town. Yeah, Jin Mujini had Brendan come through on the show in 2024, towards the end of 2024, man. So I had a moment with the dope dude. I had a moment. Enjoying the song. And this one is an Edward remix. It's called Birds Sing. Ahead of that is Pressure by Ira Starr featuring Leon Thomas. Enjoy the music on The Good Life. When am I?
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0: 10, Papa. Professor gave us a banging tune from his album. University of Kalawa, just me. I'm not gonna lie, man. The festive season year 2010 was hella crazy. It was hella packed. It was hella crazy. Halutu hali. Sele semolo hudira di thimi tedi chananza. Oh, white. Le golden jubilee, black and gold all the single time. Professor killed it. I know this tune is called Lento featuring featuring Speedy. Sorry for that. Featuring Speedy. And I'm not gonna lie, it takes us all the way back, man. And that's the same season, actually, where in the same album he gave us Jezebel. Hey, Jezebel. Are Jezebel. At that time, in Francis Town, our brothers were still vibing. What's that club's name, man? They changed names, actually. It's just called Lizard's Entertainment. Yeah, back in, at the far end of the Blue Jacket Street. I think now it has another different name. I haven't been in Francis Town in a long time, at that side especially. But yeah, man. You remember when we were getting Ujima Pewait? Ujima Pewait. Banging music, man. I mean, obviously, they don't make it like they used to. They're still making good music now. People are making good music, but I'm not gonna lie, nobody's gonna make us great music that the likes of Professor gave us, the Heavy K gave us, Big Nas gave us. Do you remember the Umlilo season? Fanaka. We had the dopest childhood. I'm not gonna lie, we had the dopest childhood. And I think I want to thank God for having me work on radio. Yeah, I think so. Because I grew up listening to so much music. I didn't have a particular genre that I liked. As long as it was music and we could dance to it, I was a big fan of it. And now I get to listen to it each and every day. And I can hold first up playlist. Because what you going to do if the Red Hot building is on fire? You're forced to stay tuned and engage with ARN FM across all social media platforms, as well as the WhatsApp down, +2673911066. Welcome to the last hour of the Good Love Show on your favorite frequency. Vizo View is coming through with How Does It Feel. I only been listening through your WhatsApp text. I wrote Teresa Chomi. Chomi! Thank you, boy. We're still celebrating Bipusa one way or the other, but we're also celebrating jumping into a fresh new month at the 1st of October. And we're starting like this. How Does It Feel is the name of the song by Visa View. Ahead of that is Snooze by Caesar. My girlies, stand up. I know this one is a song dedication to the niggas you don't want no more.
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0: 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This independence, celebrate responsibly. Slow down. 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Never drink and drive. Rest before you drive. Botswana at 60. Protect the lives that make our nation. NVA Fund. Living the promise.
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0: 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Monatoko the Red Hot Building on Yarn FM. Your favorite frequency as we take it to the top until later on. Don't be alarmed just because I'm about to say my goodbyes right here on The Good Life. The Climax will be coming through from 2 p.m. to 6 p.m. with Mpo and Prince still serving you nothing but a banging show. Right. For me, myself, and I, thank you so much. Let's do this again tomorrow, 10 a.m. to 2 p.m. My name is Luke, and you can always find me on the social media platforms, Luke on Facebook and being Luke on TikTok and Instagram. Now, first of all, I'm still mad that the sun is out because that weather, Fanaka, that weather was giving all things that are supposed to be giving and such a long holiday. But it's alright, let's just go out there, relax ourselves. Let's go out there to love, to laugh, and to live. Live the moment, live the dream, and definitely love the music. Goodbye, when am I?
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0: Friday, day. 2 to 6 p.m. This is The Climax with DJ Sway and Melanie.
1: Whoa, just like that, man. It's no longer September, guys. What's going on? Hi, how are you doing?
2: It's the 1st of October, man. And I just want to say good afternoon, BW. Welcome to the best drive time show in land. It is The Climax. And this afternoon, you're climaxing with me, Mpumoto Fela. And of course, I am with a prince. And Jomi, it's all again. It's all best three pusa, on. So, okay? Because the playlist is blazing.
1: The playlist is amazing. And you just started the show with a song called No by Yintoni. This is a song by Nak, by Bunkapa, and Bongi Mvuyana. And of course, Scooter Baba, this is the TikTok challenge. Robot Boy. That breakdown. Leonard Dance Challenges, guys. It's time.
2: Yeah, it's quarter to December. You must know it's Nyalwa Sala, man. Anyways, it is a 14:15 right here on Yarna FM. Live the music. And we're going to be doing this for a good 4 hours with you. Make sure you have the number +267 391 1066 on your speed dial, because show me, we need that voice note. We need that text from you. Or just call in.
1: And of course, we start the show off with a challenge with a feature called Hit or Classic. Hero Classic is we play a song for you that and then you just have to tell us, man, this song is a hit. I listened to it when I was a baby, but I don't want to listen to it anymore. But it's number two, it's a classic. On. So yeah, this is the song for today. Hero Classic. It's Hurt Me by Juju Boy. Let's tell us, +267 391 1066. Is it a hit? Is it a classic? Let's play for you and then we'll jump on more the challenge.
2: Yes, man.

0: No, man, please, what are you taking to this digital employment?
1: I mean, I don't even know what that means, but it sounds.
0: Yeah, man.
1: These are not lyrics we're supposed to be knowing as well. Nah, I don't know. But hey, man.
0: But I used to sing along when I was a child, too. Like Prince just dissed you before we played the song. That is a song called Hurt Me by Juju Boy. All we need from you is for you to tell us if it's a classic or a hit. Or text the layer like an send a voice note, can all letter ready for you. +267 391 1066.
2: Touch it off.
3: WhatsApp or call.
2: +267 391 1066.
1: Amen. And I just think one thing about the song is that the music video is also tight, bro.
0: Yeah.
1: It's like the rock or those moscuting and
0: yeah,
1: then the.
0: Yeah, man.
1: Like you're concreting. What do you call this place? Aquarium or some sort.
0: Yeah.
1: It was like a really cool music video for its time.
0: Yeah.
1: So, yeah, man, Juju Vine, you really did a number with this one. But is it a hit? Is it a classic? +267 391 1066 is where you can get in touch with us. And of course, hello, what do we miss it? So let me just give you a tight little snippet.

0: Yes, of course. That was just a quick snippet of Juju Byrne's hit. Sorry, Juju Byrne's Hurt Me. So is it a hit? Is it a classic? Let's get into that in just a little bit. And on the other side of this quick ad break, I'm going to be giving you a song called I Took a Pill in Ibiza by Mike Posner.
1: Yeah, we're going to Ibiza, man.
0: So let's pick up that conversation on the other side of these two new songs that are coming up just now.
1: But I said the message is coming in, Prince. Sorry, love you guys. Kelem Pabutsi. We know Pang Oxygen.
0: Oxygen, man.
1: Oxygen is a good Libile. This song for me, Prince, is a classic. Hella Mot Labo. Kitale Madia Rentegano.
0: Hela,
1: because why are you not hurting me? Baby girl, please hurt me.
0: No, Mafukwa thing is like, wait, what are we doing? Yeah, but you're enjoying it. It's like, hey.
1: If I don't crush him, what do I want to crush
0: him? It's a thing.
1: Usually, I
0: let's go.
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1: A song called Lotto by Mafiki Zolo. This was a song that was released 2000. This was from an album called Dream Chasers. Dream Chasers. Gate Crashers. And with the time is 14:36 here on Yaron FM. And you're still hanging out with Prince and Mpo, giving you guys the best afternoon.
2: And honestly, just look forward to a conversation we have for you, because me and Prince are right here cooking something very interesting for you. Rodole, what's up, Putsonya? Na hela ka ruma ba ne go le tso go jwa ma di line tsa di le kora ma di sa fele, guys.
1: Relemets. So in just a few minutes, 10 minutes, we're picking up a chat. Let's talk about Weepy some money, guys, man. Let's chat, let's catch up in just a few minutes. Coming up is a song called Can Make You by Samantha Mohwe, and then from there, ke go find guitar D-Way by Z Ngumalo and Funky Ola and Dala Tuxen. And then from there, Rabu.
2: Yeah.
1: Rabu.
2: That's right.
1: Let's get it.

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1: Again, that was a song called Ngithathi, where a song by Zingumalo Fanti Ola featuring Dlala Thukzin. Hey man, this guy makes good music, man.
2: Yeah, man, all the time. The song is gonna be dope.
1: And then I also like how in the middle of the song, hey, Dlala Thukzin. Exactly.
2: It is a 14:47 right here on Yaron FM. Live the music, and you're still climaxing with Mpho and Prince right here. So, like we did tell you a couple of minutes back that we're going to be hopping into a conversation very interesting. Let's chew some fat, man. What's the game, Prince?
1: I'm wondering what I'm going to do.
2: Prince, I'm thinking about this whole thing. One thing about me, right? So, okay, I'm always caught in between these two things. Like, this has been my major problem ever since I've been caught between YOLO, you only live once. Yeah. So, spend a wanyana, have the best time, and save the future. The future, Mpho, I've always been caught in between.
1: I mean, at the end of the day, the whole point of working so hard is so that you can actually have a bit of spending money. I've worked so hard for 30 days. So if you're working so hard, how was your BP? So +267 391 1066, how was it for you guys? Just give us a brief horwana. How did it go? Is money there?
2: Yeah, or just simply tell us in one word, because if I to drop a word for you, lomakala.
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1: And I think also, like we were doing yesterday when we were just engaging everybody from around here, like it was just, with the vibe is like it was so fun. And somebody was asking me on my way, why is Friday not a holiday? Because Tuesday, Wednesday, Thursday, Friday, might as well just. But what do you think, man? How do you think that's that Madin Kebada thing,
2: happening? Because everyone was packed. On top of that, go 6 to 6. Yo, guys, Prince, I'm one of the people by Logare, but drop with somebody.
1: A message coming in from Calvin Scar. Yo, at least they were smart enough to do that. But hey, man, let's keep the chat rolling. Let's keep the conversation rolling. The show is still fun. Let's just do a check-in, man. How was your wipuso? How's the feeling? How's the vibe? Where's the money, man? Where's the life, man?
0: Chadibe, Sefare, Machanin. 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
2: And your time here on Yaron FM is 60 minutes after 3 p.m. This is the second hour of the climax here. And Prince is holding it down alongside the beautiful Mpho Motofela. How are you feeling, love?
3: I'm feeling good, man. I'm telling you, man.
2: Exactly, man. And just to give you guys a rundown of the songs that we played you to start off the second hour, you guys just listened to Tikinya Tasa, a song by Dladla Gavino and Busy and Cheesy Easy. And then from there, I gave you guys All That I Have to Give, which was a song by Brandon Kludlu and Mr. Shane Assay. And then before that, you had The Fire by Kodak Black. And man, the song, the vibes continue.
3: Yeah, man.
2: The vibes continue.
3: Mujikinsiko and Hela, man. And just a little bit later, Hela Prince, you know, there's something interesting that you and I are going to be doing for the listener.
2: Yeah.
3: Because there were two amazing Nigerian artists flew into the country.
2: Yeah.
3: And Chomiame, we had the chance to go to that event. Mm. It's only right that we pulled them into the catalog battle.
2: Exactly. Mm,
3: there's a feature called Catalog Battle. Look up for it, because two amazing Nigerian artists, we're going to be playing one song from each, and you get to vote.
2: And exactly, if you don't know the lineup, Yama Abane at the event, we had Ice Prince in the country in the building, and of course, we had
3: and the town was being ran down.
2: And the songs that we picked for you guys are going to amazingly, absolutely love. So stay tuned for that in just a few minutes. Got 20 to 4. Don't miss it.
3: Exactly, because we need that vote. At the end of the day, you are the one who's going to tell us
2: which one is better, man.
3: Who is better?
2: Yeah, just between now and then, I'm going to give you Batuba Bedi, a song by HRB Butizo, and then also Mr. Mene Mene is also going to, a song that's called Mene Mene is also going to be coming up by Tycoon and Mdu. And a trip, man. So enjoy those two. We bang on Topa on +267 391 1066 in just a few minutes.
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0: Tycoon and Amudu, aka TRP, featuring Pabalo M. It is exactly 15:29 right here on your FM. Live the music. Show me. Make sure you stay tuned in, because at 15:40, we're jumping into a feature elong gore e dope, e interesting, o go rata tsala as much as I love it. It's called Catalog Battle. You know what's happening? Just like we said, me and Prince, mabane go letse go le best tidi pepenya go Royal Area 2, a Nigerian amazing talented artist flew into the country. I'm talking about Ice Prince and Round Town. So, you know what we're going to do? We're going to be playing you songs from Ice Prince, songs from Runtown. All you have to do is tell us who does it better in studio, who gives the best of songs.
1: Yeah, the Oga Gumbi battling. Let's get it.
0: Yeah, man. Oga, Oga, oh.
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1: Exactly how it is, man. We are cooking and your time is 4:40 here on Yaron FM. Prince is holding it down with the lovely Mpomo Tofela. And of course, right now, it's time for the Versus Catalog. Mpo, take us through again one more time.
2: Yeah, man. The feature is called the Catalog Battles. Just as the name says, battles. It is a battle of two amazing, talented, incredible artists that it's on Nigeria. Because yesterday, what happened? I'm going to BWD, Pepinya, Royal Area. Amazing artist that is Ice Prince and Runtown were performing live in BW yesterday. What a way to celebrate 60 years of independence. So we thought, yeah, man, why not bring them to the battle?
1: Yeah, so we're going to be bringing them to the battle, and all you have to do is send us a text, a voice note on +267 391 1066, and we're going to be playing you one song, Yaga Ice Prince, and one song, Yaga Runtown, and you have to say which one gives it the best. So, Mpo, tell us about Ice Prince, and then we'll play a song of Ice Prince.
2: Just as you said, man, we're going to be playing one song for each artist right here. So the thing is, this one, it was released back in 2010.
1: Yeah.
2: It was released back in 2010, and it is called Uleku. It is by Ice Prince. So this is the first song from the first artist, who is Ice Prince, and the name of the song is Uleku.
1: Let's go, man. Because you're going to have to make a vote just now.

0: Motsoleleng, motsoleleng stamp. I'm a fan of Hobe, but a rotse. Yes, that was the first artist on this today's battle. That was Ice Prince with Oleku. But hey, Mpo.
1: Yeah, man.
0: Contender number two.
1: Contestant number two, my brother. It's around town, man. Like you said, two amazing artists flew into the country today. So we found it fit to be bringing them to the battle today. So the first one, like you said, it was Ice Prince. The second one is around town, coming through with Mad Over You. How sakakulukele pine hakitur nuleka inukwira kalan. Yeah, man. Girls were whining, but Robadi Noka, when our Panyana Banalidi Noka, the song was playing back in the day. Oh my God. Yeah man. It's yeah, Runtown coming through with Mad Over You. It was released back in 2016.
0: Yeah, man.
1: First year.
0: So without further ado, this is the second. So remember, +2673911066 is where you can make your vote. Let's get it.
2: Touch it off.
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0: And just like that, two great artists versus each other, because it's catalog battles. We brought you Ice Prince with Olegu and Rantan with a Mad Over You. Two amazing artists, two great songs. Eish. Which one takes it away? Which artist does it better?
1: Potata, man. And I think it's funny that Penyoyana actually looked like a definition. Like, I'm appealing, Lord. I'm appealing. Olegu means hard or serious. Olegu slaps harder. That's a vote for Olegu. And I'm just like, yo.
0: Yeah, man.
1: What's that definition like?
0: Thank you, Penyoro. This is Olegu. It's serious. This is Olegu. It's serious right here.
1: Yeah, Melanie Khadjumalani. Melanie's like, guys, Mad Over You.
0: I know why Melanie's voting for this.
1: Why?
0: Melanie, you know, Robin Rock. Mad Over You. Girls who knew how to move that waist will definitely be voting.
1: Yeah, you know, okay, now we hear you.
0: Yeah, man, so it's 1-1. Prince, which one do you go with? Don't go with Ice Prince, because we're going to Prince with him.
1: I mean, but not personally, I love Olegu. It's just a nice vibe, a nice feel. It's Olegu.
0: Man, I'm mad over you, girl. Oh my God.
1: I don't know,
0: so
1: man. you guys can actually jump in, break the tie, because two from you guys, two from us. So, mm-hmm. Man, you guys can still jump in a little bit. We like that before our head. We can still get a winner from you guys aside, innit?
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7: 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Yes, you. 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

0: And just like that, guys, the battle is over. If you were tuned in, it was a battle between a song, Ice Prince. And let's go, Mpo, let's jump in.
1: Nekiri, why you vote like Ice Prince? Just because one ali Prince Mote. But anyway, the man tied. It was a battle versus, it was Ice Prince versus Run Town. Two amazing artists.
0: I was not sure, but we gave you guys Oleku by Ice Prince, and for Run Town, we gave you Mad About You.
1: Yeah.
0: And so far, the votes on both sides are equal, so I think we'll just leave it there.
1: Yeah. Ba best the vote.
0: That's why everybody about to vote at the same country.
1: Exactly, man.
0: All right, 4 p.m. is your time here on Yaren FM. You're still listening to The Climax, and we're going to be cooking for you guys. And you guys just listened to a song called Mokosi by Una Cell. And just like that, Kali Bileta Mokosi, guys, on the hour of 4 to 5 p.m., I've got two interviews lined up for you. One of them, it's Rako.
1: Absa, man. We're talking finances. We're talking
0: exactly. And then our second interview is going to be with from the Tshwane Gospel Choir, which is going to be an event that's going to be happening. Type situation.
1: And we did interviews. It is a lesson. I mean, it's a new month, a new you.
0: Exactly.
1: You need God in your life, and you also need to get your finances
0: exactly,
1: right.
0: Exactly, guys. So keep it locked in. The climax is getting hotter and hotter until that climax. Let's get it.

0: Let's do it.
1: Doing it for the culture. We're going in.
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1: Yes, that was Bambi Roof, a song by Band Producers and DJ Superman that are leading us into the conversation that we talked about just previously. Dr. Langa from Twane Gospel Choir.
2: Yeah, man. Yeah, you did just the people there. In the third hour of the show, we're going to be having a lot and a lot of packed, interesting interviews. And we have one particular gentleman on air right now with us, and Uto Odira, a whole tour in Botswana. So, good afternoon, Mr. Langa.
3: Good afternoon, ma'am. How are you?
1: We're doing great. How are you doing?
3: No, we are getting there. You know, this is the time of the, you know, the nerves are reaching a bit high, but yeah, we are getting ready for the coming days.
1: But yes, I think we want to just first of all say congratulations on coming so far and doing so great, because the concert is just 2 days from now on the 3rd of October. Harmony of Prayers, how is the whole experience and what can the audience expect on that night?
3: Yeah, no, you know, as you just indicated, that we are coming very far, and we are so excited, you know, the way that Botswana has welcomed us in their country. We are looking forward to meet all the nurses, those who've been inboxing us, and they've given us, you know, a hope that there is still people out there that they cherish others, even if they don't know them. Yeah, we are excited for our coming Harmony of Prayer, and we are saying to them, to all Botswanas around the country, they must come and join us, and they must come and celebrate with us. By the way, you guys in Botswana, you are celebrating a 6th year of freedom. So, you know, we're just in the right time for celebration.
1: Yes, and just speaking of Botswana celebrating 60 years and Botswana having gone for so long, likewise, Twane Gospel Choir has grown into one of the most respected choirs, both in South Africa and Botswana. And I just want to ask, man, looking back, what's been the biggest lesson and your journey really as the founder of Twane Gospel Choir?
3: As a choir, you know, we have been, you know, it's been challenging. Let me say that it's been challenging, but it's also been very, very good. You know, one of the part that I celebrate the most is the number of artists that come to us and what we have produced in the market, that we have so many young people that we have mentored into bigger artists, and across the world, across all over, I see Lion King of our members all over the world. We have our members across, even here in Botswana, we have members that have joined us before, even across your Zimbabwe, your Swaziland, we have members. So it's been one of that exciting part of it. You know, when it comes to the challenging, is that sometimes because of the financial strain, you find that we lose members because they want to quickly grow, they need more investment for us, and you find that we are not ready because we are self-funded group, we are just funded by God. And it's a painful part on our side.
2: Yeah, Mr. Langa, we do hear you. It is on pause here, by the way, Mr. Langa. I don't think we've introduced ourselves. So, Mr. Langa, what I want to understand is that, you know, we are in an era or a time where mental health is such a big, big problem in our country, Botswana. So for someone who's listening right now, who's going through a difficult season, what message of hope will you be carrying through the music at this concert?
3: One of the main thing, you know, the mental health has been a challenge, even some of the members of the choir. Fortunately that we as a choir have a program where we work with our members to try and assist to deal with the challenges of this world. But, you know, as we'll be doing a Harmony of Prayer, and we are coming together to pray and worship God. And in our prayer and worshiping God, we'll be asking God to intervene, because the challenges that we are faced today are bigger than us as human beings. But with God in our sight, we are able to conquer. And we say that to those who are going through the challenges, let them come on the day, on the date of October, at the time that we worship. I believe that there will be an intervention from the Holy Spirit, and the presence of God will land, and those who will be sick will be healed. And those who will be going through stress, they will find hope after our song and after our performance.
1: Amen. And also, amen. Just for somebody maybe who missed the information, where would the concert be and what time would it be starting?
3: The gate are opening at 5 o'clock, and the actual show will start at 6 o'clock at UB Indoor Sports Center. You know, it's at the University of Botswana. We are saying that come ready. And I said that personally, I will be waiting for those who will arrive early. I will have a secret gift for them, those who will come early. I don't know what the gift is, but I will be standing at the door to open.
2: Wow, Mr. Langa, that's a beautiful thing that you are really doing, man. I should really appreciate you for coming through, giving people hope, and, you know, just giving them something to believe and hold on to.
3: Yes, thank you so much.
1: And also, just also, I think you've assembled such a lineup. I understand there's Dr. Tumi, Sesame, Thabang Mavhunga, and so many other South African artists and local artists from Botswana. What made you decide to choose these specific people for this edition of Harmony of Prayers?
3: Firstly, on the side of South Africa, I think the alignment, Thabang Mavhunga, Pastor Thabang has been with us. All our recording has been a part of. Dr. Tumi, we have just done his show at FNB Stadium, and we have done the song together with him. And that's the reason that we found the alignment between us and him very, very important, because he chose out of all the artists in South Africa to say, I want to do this song with the choir and to be backed by the choir at the stadium when we were there and we celebrated. In the Botswana artists, we were helped to choose the upcoming artists to be involved. The exciting is that there is the three artists that are now being included, that they will be a part of the lineup based on the popular demand of Botswana. After we released the poster, the Botswana said, we need this artist to be a part of this Harmony of Prayer. And we have listened and we have responded to them, and we say that they will be a part of the lineup. We will perform with them. We will give them the platform. They must come and witness that togetherness.
1: Thank you so much. That was Dr. Langa, the founder of Tswane Gospel Choir, talking about the event that's coming up on the 3rd of October at the UB Auditorium. The event is called Harmony of Prayers. Look out for that event. Find it online and find it on socials. Connect with the team. Mr. Langa, where can people connect with you just to learn about the event and just to also get tickets and get involved?
3: On YouTube, on our Facebook, Tswane Gospel Choir. You just type Tswane Gospel Choir. On Instagram, you would type Tswane Gospel Choir _ official. And also, you can get the ticket at Web Ticket, at Spa, and at Chopis.
1: Thank you so much, Mr. Tswane, for joining us this afternoon.
3: Thank you so much. Have a blessed afternoon.
1: Thank you so much. And to the rest of the Yarn FM listeners, you heard it here first, man. Maybe not first, but you heard it here. Tswane Gospel Choir is in the country, going to have an amazing session. Do get involved and do get yourself involved, man, because healing is needed in this place.
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0: 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Home of the...
1: Yeah, man. And exactly, it's exactly 1629 right here on Aruna FM. Live the music. We did tell you that we have two interesting interviews. We were done and dusted with the first one. We're about to move into the second one by exactly 1640. We're going to be talking youth leisure with an expert. She's an independent credit rating or economics resource person. 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
1: Yes, that was a Heartbeat remix, the song given to you by Calvin Cal, 1 Take 267, and Zuby, bringing us exactly to 4:40 p.m. And like we said, today is a very packed day because we've got some fire information ready for you, actually. And in studio, I've got Mr. Peter Siele, who's going to be taking us on the weekly business chat, and he's going to introduce the guest that we have today. Good afternoon.
2: Good afternoon, everybody. Thank you so much for welcoming back here on the show today, man. I love coming back here and teaching people out there about everything economics, you know. Thank you so much. And here today, I have a very special guest. She is the country economist at Absa Bank Botswana, Ms. Tshepiso Gaetsewe. How are you doing today?
3: Good afternoon, Peter. Good afternoon to your listeners. I am well, thank you.
2: Great. Lovely to know that you're all good and you're all fired up to get up with today's episode. And today we're going to be talking about something very, very important, which are the country's sovereign credit ratings. You know, when we're looking at the current government inherited quite a huge fiscal problem in late 2024. But honestly, we cannot say that this whole thing came as a surprise, because this deterioration is something that was visible for quite a long time, roughly 10 to 15 years. And, you know, successive governments before the UDC government were repeatedly warned that having a diamond government spending model is something that was honestly just quite unsustainable. And I think that the credit ratings that we're going to be speaking about today is something that will definitely paint a very, very good picture. But before we get into it, I'd like to understand from you, Tshepiso, what are sovereign credit ratings, so that Botswana can be able to understand.
3: All right, thank you. I think in simple terms, when we talk about sovereign credit ratings, we are just talking about an assessment, an evaluation of the credit worthiness of a country, how creditworthy a country is, the ability and willingness of a country to actually service its debts. And this is very important when we come to investors that want to look at a country, want to invest in a country. It's important because it impacts the borrowing costs at a sovereign level, level of a country. And this trickles down to the different institutions as well, such as your commercial banks. This is the importance of a sovereign credit rating agency. It is usually done by the three big global sovereign credit rating agencies are Standard & Poor's, which is S&P, Moody's and Fitch. So those agencies would assess a country's economic position, look at the financial health of an economy, look at the revenue, the debt, the reserves, and then give a rating that investors would look at and decide whether to invest or not in an economy.
2: Mm-hmm. No, I think that breaks it down very, very much well for everybody to understand. And Ghana, Botswana's credit ratings were recently, we'll focus on S&P. I know that Moody's also recently downgraded the credit ratings in that regard. But for S&P, they recently just affirmed rather than downgrade, which is very important, because had they done so, we would have been downgraded into junk status. And, you know, some people read this thing as really good news, because it says, okay, no, now we're being given a chance to really breathe. And I just want to really understand from you, should we really be looking at it and saying, no, it's good news for now that we didn't get the downgrade?
3: All right. In my opinion, I think it is good news. It is good news because we would be talking a different story if we are not in investment grade right now. So the fact that we still remain in investment grade is good news. However, It gives us breathing space, like you say. We still have a lot of challenges that we need to look at, that we need to ensure that we overcome in order for us to be more financially healthy as an economy. So the negative outlook really does say that even though we have been affirmed, the probability of us being downgraded in the next sitting or in the next decision is quite high, yeah, if things do not change. If we do not change our fiscal position, if we do not change our dependence on diamonds, the structural dependence that we have on diamonds, I think those are some of the issues. Both Moody's and S&P do acknowledge that Botswana really has done some improvements. Firstly, in terms of fiscal consolidation, we did see that decrease in the fiscal budget in 2025-2026. Due to the government interventions, we did see increased FX reserves, which is good for as external buffers for the economy. And that is improvement, shows that the economy, there is improvement. The diamond sector, we are seeing it pick up. We are seeing positive growth. However, there still remain structural challenges that are persistent in the global diamond space. Largely due to lab-grown diamonds and just the demand for luxury goods, as well as the high deficit that is projected for this financial year. Mm. So those remain a concern.
2: Mm-hmm. Okay, no, I think that's very clear. So currently we are at BBB-, and now we're having that negative outlook to say, if Botswana is not careful, you know, we've given you a bit of breathing space, but if you're not careful the next time, the story may not be the same.
3: May not be the same.
2: Yes. All right, I think that's a very important thing to do. You know, the most painful thing about this story and the history of the credit ratings here in Botswana is that about decades ago, we were in a very, very good position. We were rated A or A plus in the early 2000s, 2002 or 2009, and we're currently at the stage where we are today. And you could say that we've been seeing this trajectory to say that this is where we currently are, but we shouldn't really be surprised by all this. But what I would like to understand in broad strokes is, how exactly did we get here from the A ratings that we were in the early 2000s to where we are currently right now? How did we get here as Botswana?
3: Yes, like you're saying, in the late 1990s, early 2000s, we were top tier in the A tier grade when it comes to the investment grade. So we're top the quite up there in terms of the investment grade. Mm. However, we are currently sitting at BBB-. We've been downgraded quite a few times, and largely the reason why we remained in the A tier grading, firstly, is because of the high diamond revenues that we saw in these early years. Diamonds were doing well, revenues were doing well. The global demand for diamonds was quite high. We had prudent fiscal management, which saw low public debt as well, where we were able to manage our finances. We didn't borrow as much. We didn't have large deficits like we do today. And I think that was what has kept us, as well as our fiscal buffers. Our government investment account really had quite a large chunk in terms of finances, which were able to cushion us against any external shocks that would impact the economy. So that was what had kept us where we were back then. However, we've seen the diamond, global diamond demand deteriorate over the years. We've seen that weakening. We've seen the structural weakness in the demand. And I think our dependence on this one commodity that has been the backbone for the economy really has served its purpose. Mm. But I think we have seen it deteriorate over the years. We talked about diversification. we know the importance of diversification. We knew that we had to diversify, but I think in terms of execution of diversification, I think we were slow in that regard. Even in terms of our fiscal buffers, instead of reducing expenditure or actually broadening our revenue sources, we chose to actually draw down on our reserves. Mm-hmm. And that is why we are in the position that we are currently.
2: Uh-huh, okay. I think there's a bit of a missed window here that the government or Botswana as a whole really did miss. When we're looking at reports from various institutions, we see that government deposits, or the GIA, which is basically the government's piggy bank for saving money, we see that these deposits fell from around 50% of GDP in 2007, and that's a huge number, to just about 6% by 2022. And I think this is a number that would like to really understand, Jorge. This huge discrepancy, this huge difference from 50% of GDP to 6% in 2022, what does this number really tell us about how this particular period was managed by government? And maybe just, I think it's something that could maybe paint a better picture for us.
3: Yes. I think for us to get to those high numbers in terms of 50% of GDP in terms of IGIA, this was done through savings. Savings really ensuring that we are able to, when we have booms in the diamond sector, we save, right? And then when there's a time when there's a downturn, we are able to then be cushioned by these savings. And this cushioned us against some of these shocks. And we saw this during the COVID times, whereby really the GIA cushioned us, and several times where the savings have cushioned us. So we had built those strong buffers. However, we did see that those savings now were covering structural deficits as well. So instead of adjusting our expenditure patterns or expanding our revenue sources, we always drew down on these reserves, right? Mm. And this depleted the GIA. And in times of shocks, we are now forced to borrow because we have depleted the savings account that we had. Mm. The diamond was not doing well, so nothing was coming in terms of savings, and we were drawing down in terms of those savings.
2: Mm-hmm. Okay. Let's zone in on S&P's report that just came out. They affirmed the rating, as we said earlier, and they also did set out some specific expectations to say, okay, the reason why we are not downgrading you right now is because you've been doing a considerably good job in terms of running government and running your fiscus. And the expectations that they did set out for government to continue taking, or to rather expand on, were things like fiscal consolidation, intensifying economic diversification, and also industrializing the economy, and ensuring that domestically, also within the borders of Botswana, we're able to mobilize resources and funds a lot better. And this is whereby we see that they also advised that if BETP is also accelerated, then it's something that could further affirm the ratings in the next periods. So in practice, I'd really like to understand, Jorge, what would this look like in terms of delivering it for Botswana? In practice, how do you think this would really be delivered?
3: Okay. I think we really need to move away from policy intention, as we talk about policy intention, and actually start implementing some of the reforms which are supposed to transform the economy. So they do talk about fiscal consolidation. We have made efforts in terms of fiscal consolidation, but more needs to be done. Some of the things that government has talked about are prioritizing spending, the rationalization of SOE subsidies, and being stricter or more controlling of the public wage bill. as well as domestic resource mobilization. We need to broaden the tax base. We cannot depend on SACU and diamond revenues, but we need to broaden it. We need to accelerate the Botswana Economic Transformation Plan, moving export diversification from a policy phrase to actually output from the private sector, as well as manage our debt. We should be able to borrow to develop, not borrow to fund the current, the recurrent budget, and avoid crowding out the private sector as well.
2: All right. I think what I'd really like to understand as we close this interview off, as maybe just the closing question, is the reason why we're here as the Youth Ledger at the Yarn FM is to really ensure that young people out there understand, and the broader population understand what it is that we're really always talking about here. And for youth specifically, who a young person who's never really thought about a credit rating before, why should this particular conversation shape how they think about things like jobs, prices, or their own future specifically, just as we close off this conversation?
3: All right. So when we talk about sovereign credit ratings, they don't only impact us at a national level, but they trickle down to commercial banks, to different institutions. And this impacts the personal finance of a Motswana, the personal finance of a youth, of a young person as well. So like I said, the cost of borrowing as well is impacted by these sovereign credit ratings. So if when sovereign credit ratings are low, this means that borrowing costs for the economy becomes high. This impacts how commercial banks price their loans as they factor in the sovereign risk that as well. Mm-hmm. So when we talk about the job market as well, if the cost of borrowing or borrowing becomes expensive for the government, that means government cannot spend money in the economy. And this means that this is where the jobs are coming from. So if infrastructure development does not happen due to the fact that we're paying off a loan that is expensive, this means that the jobs are not translated. We do not see the jobs come through. As well as service delivery as well. When it comes to paying off this high cost of borrowing, we would use our tax revenues, and this would then impact infrastructure development, would impact programs such as your entrepreneurship grants, the education sector, the number of youth that get educated, the health sector as well. So it has a huge bearing as well on youth. And that is why it's important to follow such conversations. Don't think that they are not important for you. Learn about these things. Know how they impact you and your future going forward.
2: Yeah, no, I think she said it very, very well. That was very insightful from you, Tsepi. So we really appreciate your presence here today. Young people, it's very important that as you're listening to this, you go do your own research further out there and you learn about it. So thank you so much for listening in. Prince, please take it away.
1: Thank you so much. And just like that, that is the Business Weekly brought to you by the Youth Ledger. Mr. Cielo was in studio with Ms. Tsepiso from Absa Bank Botswana. And like he said, the conversation is one that you should not exclude yourself from because it really affects you on the day-to-day. Look forward to the next week conversation. I'm sure Mr. Cielo is going to cook up something even more insightful and amazing. Thank you so much.
3: Thank you.
4: It feels like your phone rings. You look down, your heart starts to beat faster. Because the last time you saw that name was the morning you ignored it. After the night you put it in your phone. Video call. Hi, Banna. Now you start to sweat. Because looking at you is you. But the you that you would look like if you were 20 years younger. And younger you says to 20 years older you. Hello, Daddy. Your eyes start to cry. New dead tears. And then, while your mouth is trying to find something to say, he says, Dad, I'm an oil tycoon. You want to come and live with me in Dubai, Habibi? And then your body starts to... Yeah, that's what it's like.

0: 60 years of independence. 60 years of building a nation. But one moment on the road can change a life forever. 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This independence, celebrate responsibly. Slow down. 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Never drink and drive. Rest before you drive. 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Living the promise.
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1: 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We're going in.
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0: Man, that was HHS giving us Shwele, man, giving us vibes, man.
4: Mpo, yeah, man.
0: Are you still here, bro?
4: I'm still here with you 100%, man.
0: Hey, Rite.
4: I'm locked in, man. I'm locked in.
0: Exactly,
4: It is exactly 17:16 right here on Yarna FM. Live the music. You're still chilling with Prince Adam, but in the last few seconds or minutes, it's a call it a day. But, man, before we do it, we call it a day, man. Let's jump into this conversation, man. Yeah, we did groove Romanati Ronorole best the Roleco tops, man. Rope Benya, man. But Prince, hey, let's talk about this thing. What is that one thing that you really, really hate about BW Groove?
0: One thing I don't want to say I hate it, but I hate it, but yeah. it really can't be helped. When you're outside and then there's at the bathroom areas, where people are just and I understand maybe you can't have somebody unlikely now home. Maybe you can.
4: Yeah.
0: But yeah, that's just not ash. Imagine or what person the nice kicks white show white ebon.
4: Yeah, man. I totally understand you. Sometimes it can get really dirty and disgusting
0: at that
4: group. But here's my chat, hey Prince. One thing that really annoys me,
0: what?
4: I hate it when promoters at last minute they're like, no, you can't bring your alcohol. Okay, fine. And then you pay the whole event to go see that particular artist that you love, right? I want to go watch so-and-so, right?
0: No.
4: Wait, Prince. Let me cook, right? You pay the whole money to go see this particular artist, right?
0: Yeah.
4: And then you promote that. No, man. That's not the problem. Okay, we can do that. One thing that I hate, that's all about country one, but it's a stadium. We're not only in a queue for 3-4 hours trying to get a drink.
0: But no, thing is, you have to understand, at an event, I'm putting together an event.
4: Yeah?
0: I need the alcohol sales to make the money back. Because ticket is like 50 pula, but artist on charge bukai, sound kibukai, stage kibukai, light kibukai, the deco kibukai. There has to be some sort of buyback of it. And I don't know, man.
4: Please, Raj Malan, I'm saying it's not a problem.
0: Hey.
4: It's okay to say we're selling alcohol inside. If you're going to sell alcohol inside, make sure we're hurry up for a line, really million just to get one drink. You know what I mean? At least make sure we're going to wait until they're moving in between people who are going to event into.
0: No, that's admin, Paul. Imagine now I have to like have 20 people moving around, but to buy it's a lot of money that I'm trying to make. There has to be one central station in
4: So, Prince, what you're saying is that make a sense of what you do to a particular artist, make you fall a line to get drinks.
0: It's part of the experience.
4: Like, no, man.
0: +267 391 0066. What do you think, man? Mpoaga, no matter these stations, I'm not sure. 17. No.
4: For the line for 3 hours when I'm supposed to be watching my favorite artist,
0: that's where you're probably going to meet Mr. Mpoko Tenko. And then, hey, let me buy you a drink. Next thing you're not even paying for your drinks.
4: Prince, this is not Disney.
0: I'm not.
4: As a new comedian.
0: But hey, man, it's groove, man. It's part of the experience. Sometimes on Namudi lining, you guys can still send a chat about that. And Rataluta Laring in the next few minutes. Let me play you a song. It's been nice to see. Yeah, man. Let's go. Let's jump into that. Otherwise, you can still jump into the conversation before Lala, because from here we're gonna be giving you a mix. Welcome back from Wipuso. But let's jump into this chat and let's jump into this song. Yeah.
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1: Yes, that was a song called Ngoma, man. A song that's bringing us to. What not gonna get home, man?
2: Hey, look, you're Prince. It's 1736, man.
1: Yes, and just before the break, we're just asking, what do you guys hate about BW Groove? And then Mpo was like, one serving station for alcohol, kanayang, kanayang, kanayang.
2: Isn't kanayang, kanayang, Prince? Car, I hate the fact that you cannot bring your own alcohol to the venue. And then about a better one serving point. Mika na kora, tlarite stadium. You know what I mean?
1: They have to make money. And
2: you
1: money,
2: can still make money and be thoughtful of people who pay you to even come watch the artist.
1: Secretary Hating, treasure on now one.
2: Wanna Prince Yahakana promoter Armama Tating, guys. Armama Tating. But anyway, shout out to King Sinimbi.
1: Sinimbi, yes.
2: Sinimbi, King Sinimbi. Are a happy, happy new month to my favorite radio station in BW. And you are our favorite listener for sure. Shout out to you, man.
1: And of course, man, we're just about to arrive at a DJ mix. Today's mix is going to be by DJ Sway. I call him Uncle Sway. Don't tell him But hey, we're going to give you guys an R&B mix taking us up to the top of the hour where we're going to have to say goodbye. But Araska Lala Bill.
2: Yeah, man, and the beauty about the mix of R&B, go Thursday, and you know in BW, how is Thursday, we listen to R&B, so let's enjoy this R&B, Riketila, you know, we're relaxing.
1: Exactly. Let's jump into this DJ mix by DJ Sway.
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0: And that's exactly how we wrap up the show. What a good mix it is. A mix by DJ Sway, the one in Anglia, the Cooler Box Mix.
1: Bro, R&B just has this thing. It's just bringing you to your feels.
0: And I've got to get Mona Sway MC at this R&B. This him whooping out, man. Come on.
1: Anyway, it's been such a lovely afternoon. 2 to 6 p.m. We've been here. We've loved you guys. You've loved us. And we just want to say, hey, man, let's do this again tomorrow, man.
0: Yeah, exactly, man. Just make sure you are safe. You hydrate. And just make sure you're safe, eh?
1: Yes.
0: Have a beautiful night, I guess.
1: Mm-hmm. That is Mpho Mothofela signing out. Please
0: send it to me. Hey, it is Mpho Mothofela on Facebook and Mpho Mothofela on TikTok.
1: And that was Bokang Prince on Facebook, Instagram, and TikTok. Until tomorrow. Cheers. 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

John DeLanga and the musical chef SA with a song called Musereni. Huh? Musereni. I cannot. Musereni. Oh, my goodness. Welcome to the show. My name is Vincent Rydrady and Relevant Roman Mathais. And this is On Trend. If it's trending on your timeline, spoken about in social circles, or wherever it may be, trust and believe that we've got all the tea and it's piping. And if you're just joining us, welcome to the show. We've

0: to the development and progress of our nation over the past 6 decades. Do you know someone who deserves to be recognized? Nominate an outstanding Motswana by following the link available across our social media platforms. Let's celebrate the people who have helped shape Botswana. 60 years, 60 people, one proud nation.
1: Guys, I am so sorry. Technology had run over us. And it means then we need to start the show from the beginning. Good evening, BW. My name is Vincent Wright, Ready and Relevant Roman Mathais. And if it's trending on your timeline, spoken about in social circles, or wherever it may be, trust and believe that all we've got all the tea and it's piping. I don't know why that happened, and I really apologize for it. However, the conversation that we're having on +2673911066 is, should culture evolve to reflect society, the society that we live in today? Or does changing cultural practices mean that we're slowly dissolving and losing our identity? And this conversation is, of course, bred from the fact that a couple of people yesterday, I mean, it's different parts of the country, right, where being chased away from the khotla for wearing pants, right? And this has been a part of our tradition for multiple years, where we know she usually needs to cover her head with a head wrap and then wear a skirt. If her para skete, then a sarong or a cloth to cover their pants. But do we then think that culture should then evolve with the times that we live in, or are we then diluting our culture by wanting to sort of adapt these things that aren't necessarily a part of our culture? +2673911066 is the number that you need to call to send your voice notes and text messages. Or you can even call me directly on the same number so that your voice can be heard. +2673911066. We're going to take some quick music from Bishop and Bishop featuring ML Nations with a song called Badimo. And right after that, we continue our conversation. But we'll also take music from Mahuta versus Mahuta featuring MK, Uncle MC, Candy Flow, RSA, and Sportsman Striker with Billy Billy Billy Billy Billy. Uzo Azi Gancha, Nunga Yi Bambi Billy Billy Billy. Enjoy.
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0: We're looking for the citizens who built this country. 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
2: Waiter, today, can I tell you, technology is just fighting with me. But welcome to the show if you're just joining us. This is On Trend, happening every Thursday at 6 to 7 p.m. If it's trending on your timeline, spoken about in social circles, or anywhere really, we've got all the tea and it's piping. And the conversation we're having this evening is around culture. Should culture evolve to meet modern day society, or are we then diluting it by expecting culture to change? And this is of course taken from what we saw on social media, with a couple of people being sent back, predominantly women, for wearing marokgo, which is trousers and pants, to Khotla celebrations, for our 60th independence celebrations, right? And this begs the question, should culture evolve to meet modern day society, or should culture remain the same because that is our identity and that is a reflection of who we are, right? +267 397 1066 is the number that you can hit me up on, so that we really talk about it. The incident involving women being turned away from a khotla because they were wearing trousers raised an interesting concern. Is the issue really about clothing, or is it about respect for cultural institutions? One argument could, if you are entering a traditional space, you should respect the dress code of that space. Another argument could be, if a cultural institution excludes people because of what they wear, particularly when the expectations are gendered, does then culture need to reconsider the rules? +267 391 1066. John here says a cornerstone of art is cultural regeneration. You have to actively regenerate. That's interesting. The last message, but I don't think it has a proper linkage. The cornerstone of art is cultural regeneration. So he's sort of alluding to the fact that culture needs to regenerate and meet societal identity as it is now, as opposed to our olden beliefs or our olden traditions of what culture should look like. That's very interesting. +267 391 1066. What are your thoughts? Hit me up. You can even send a text message on 16106. What should culture reflect? Should it reflect modern day times, or should we stick to the norms that we're used to, such that we don't lose our identity? And I will say, as I was prepping for the show, a friend of mine, and I was talking to a friend of mine, Arnay Lilinyalongo, go Francistown, right? And it was an Irish family, and obviously a Kalanga family marrying into each other. And the Irish people were saying colonization, they were colonized as well, but a lot of that traditional practices were diluted by colonial traditions, right? As opposed to what we've kept in our Setswana culture, where we will practice go duela magadi, the traditional family gifting, the exchanges between the two families are traditional, where they were inspired by that. So then are we not losing our identity by wanting culture to evolve and involve modern day practices? +267 391 1066. Hit me up, let me know. Should culture reflect modern day practices? We're going to take music. Technology, I get near Tabuza Halizal. So we're going to take music from Mahuta versus Mahuta, Mark Koza, Uncool MC, Candy Flow RSA, and Sportsman Striker with Bele Bele Bele.
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Bugaba sale. Then I got more strategy and I take what I get. 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Tomorrow another day. 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
1: If you're just joining us, welcome to the show. My name is Vincent Roman Mathais. This is On Trend, coming to you every Thursday between 6 and 7 p.m. And the conversation that we're having this evening is, culture should evolve to be a bit more inclusive, or are we then diluting culture and losing our identity in the process? Should it meet modern day living? Kana re tshela mo go tsone hela re tswelela re practice certain sentences re le Botswana. Somebody here says, if trousers are worn by all, the dress becomes revolutionary. So bring back the dresses. The khutla is a building. The khutla isn't a building. It is. Maybe dress code is to show your sex, right? And then they continue to say, it means fashion is the core of civilization. This is constitute. I'm not a Motswana, but I can tell here in Lisbon, they have suits. Women wear trousers. Uniform is a form of security. I like seeing the difference. Pants can be constricting. Oh, that's interesting. Plus 2673911066 is the number that you can hit me up on, or you can send your voice notes to the same number, or jump the queue and call me directly on the same number. No, ising borukhoko khotleng. That one ising a dilo. Kana itlhele basadi bantse bantle ka Jeremane. Oh, that's interesting. Plus 2673911066. What are your thoughts? Should culture be a bit more inclusive? Should we evolve with modern day living? Or are we then losing our identity by wanting to conform to how people live in our day to day? I know that I had to sort of question whether I want to go to the khutla or not yesterday for the independence celebrations. And I say this, that I had to question myself, because I'm a queer male who wears wigs, right? And I had to ask myself, would it be allowed for me to walk into the khutla with a wig? Right? I mean, I've done it to a funeral, but I think then that's different, because it's also dependent on the environment, right? I asked myself, would I walk into the khutla with a wig? Or would I just be asking for unnecessary attention? And so I then didn't go to the khutla yesterday to celebrate with the rest of the people. I stayed home and babysat while my mom and my niece went to the khutla. But I also live like this. This is my day-to-day living. If I was to, and especially because I live in a village, I live in Manyan. So my police ha ke batla go go bega gang ko police. Ke a go iba ga ko khotleng. So I naturally then need to walk into the khutla the way that I am, because I'm not going to take off my wig just to go and report something ko khutleng, right? So it's very conflicting. It continue, and I ask the question to you, do we then ask culture and traditions to evolve to meet modern day living, or are we then just diluting and losing who we are as a people to make ourselves comfortable? Do you get what I mean? Plus 2673911066 is the number that you can hit me up on, so that you and I can have this conversation, because I think it's very interesting, especially because basadi ba kubiwa mabane go khotleng ka gore me ba apere marogo. Is that okay? It was independence. And as a nation, we want to show our patriotism. We want to come out and have the time of our lives. But there are constrictive values that we abide by, right? Which is, of course, the rules of our cultures, where basadi gong ga ba letlelo go rwala go apara marogo. And that can be a very... you can't blur those lines. Does that make sense? plus 267-391-1066. Somebody sent a message. Arna ke dumela gore re le batho re sekegele ngwao ya rona. It is what makes us who we are, and it should never change, because then we lose our identity and try to blend in. In a couple of years, our children will not know our culture just because we try to be a bit more inclusive. Oh, that's very interesting. Plus 267-391-1066. We've got about 2 minutes until the end of our conversation, and I want to know from you, should culture evolve or should we remain the same? Should culture then reflect modern day living? Kana re senya dilo ditsala tla re neng hela ya ka re tloetse. I want to know from you. Yeah, it's an interesting conversation, I will not lie, because Linda, I found myself really asking myself, do I want to go into a space where there's cultural norms and traditions, and I wear a wig every day of my life? Kore, that will not change. But I also don't want to move into a space where then people's cultures feel disrespected by the mere fact that I am choosing to be who I am. You know, I can just choose to stay home. And that's exactly what I did. And life moved on, you know. Here's another text. Somebody says, culture can be evolving and still remain the same. There are things that we can consider and things that we should keep the same, including basadi ba apara marukgu mme ba ka thibela ka matsela go ntse go supa ngwao. All right. John continues to say, culture, if it spreads, try not to be odd. Okay, that's interesting. Lynn, I didn't want to be the odd one out. Do you get what I mean? Plus 267-391-1066. That's all the time that we had left. We had for you guys. And of course, this is On Trend, coming to you every Thursday between 6 and 7 p.m. Remember, if it's trending on your timeline, spoken about on social circles, or wherever it may be, trust and believe that we've got all the tea and it's piping. We're going to take music from Ezra Neethings as we close off and start off a new month in Neretswamo B, Blue, Black and White, September. And the wig is a camouflage. What does that mean? The wig is a camouflage. No, it's not a camouflage. It's still a part of who I am. But I'm not trying to hide anything by it. Does that make sense? All right, we're going to take a song from Ezra Neethings called Kinneti, and enjoy the rest of Yarn FM programming. This is all the time that I have for you. Good night and God bless.
0: 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Starting off your morning the right way. The Rush until 9 a.m.
2: And we're waiting for the World Cup on the 11th of June. And Nerinsere Chaka, the number of players at the World Cup 2026 from Premier League clubs. Man City nale 19, Arsenal nale 16, Man United nale 13, Crystal Palace of all teams with 12 players, Chelsea, Liverpool and Sunderland 11 players, Aston Villa 10, Tottenham 9, Brighton 8, Newcastle 8, Fulham and Wolves 7, Bournemouth and Nottingham Forest 6, Burnley and West Ham 5, Brentford, Everton and Leeds 4. I think this is maybe an indication of why your team did not win the league or why your team is struggling in the Premier League.
3: Also why England is not winning the World Cup, because most of the players are foreign players. Yeah.
2: From the best leagues in the world, the number of players in the 26-man squad that played in Europe's top 5 leagues. In Spain, 26. England, 25. Germany, 25. France, 24. Senegal, the African nation, it has the most number of players, Baba Samikileng, in Europe's top 5, banale 20.
0: Fox and MOG. Starting off your morning the right way. The Rush until 9 a.m.

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1: I ask you a question, my personal favorite, my forever winner. Why get relatile ngwa? Why rosa toileri ya ko show? Why rosa toileri ya fairgrounds?
2: Those are the other reason why I think, well, personally, gave me a show about. You remember that sex in Amazon, where you had an abortion?
0: The climax.
2: It's a helicopter. Where they displayed their guns and everything. The past few years, I think even, you know, you'd have Stolos Orange, Lesa Masco, Mother of it, battling it out, the competition, those things were not there anymore. So, sure was that, where you just go by the Ling, and that was it. So, the exhibitions were no longer there.
0: The climax.
3: I was actually there for the opening this morning.
1: Does that count? No, Meg says, does that count? It doesn't count. You're winning.
3: People were not ready.
1: Yeah.
3: In Obaseridi, I won't lie, which is quite disappointing. Hopefully, Gamasore Taylor, they tell a valid read.
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0: 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As Botswana celebrates 60 years of independence, Yerno FM and YTV bring you the 60 at 60 campaign, Builders of Botswana. 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

stylish. 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Talk crazy when I pull up in sight. 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Talk big.

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0: You're number one. 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I'm a piano. 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

0: 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Do you know someone who deserves to be recognized? Nominate an outstanding Botswana by following the link available across our social media platforms. Let's celebrate the people who have helped shape Botswana. 60 years, 60 people, one proud nation.
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1: FM. We're looking for the citizens who built this country. As Botswana celebrates 60 years of independence, Yarona FM and YTV bring you the 60 at 60 campaign, Builders of Botswana. We are honoring individuals who have made exceptional contributions to the development and progress of our nation over the past six decades. Do you know someone who deserves to be recognized? Nominate an outstanding Botswana by following the link available across our social media platforms. Let's celebrate the people who have helped shape Botswana. 60 years, 60 people, one proud nation.
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0: Fox and MOG. Starting off your morning the right way. The Rush until 9 a.m.
1: So, Mpela, do you believe in soulmates?
2: Explain what that is.
1: You don't know what a soulmate is. You are making my job very difficult.
2: Please.
1: Why is? How come I rather pin a video on soulmate? Who says you're a soulmate? A soulmate is a person with whom you share a profound, natural, and often inexplicable connection.
2: Okay, no, if you explain it, yeah, for sure I believe in soulmates, yes.
1: Do you have a soulmate or soulmates?
2: The only time I've had a soulmate is when I was eating multiple chicken lickens.
1: Hey.
2: Soulmate classics. You know what I mean?
1: Why is it easy for women to say, I love you, but very difficult for men?
2: I think when a man says it,
1: they mean it.
2: I think he really means it.
1: Hey.
2: Especially like Willie Pill. Yeah, no. He really, really, really means it.
1: Hey. Mm. Have you told her that you love her?
2: Of course.
1: Hey, no, that's a good thing. That's a good thing.
2: Can't think of one yes, anyone.
1: No, you better robot this old
2: day. You think I'm this person without?
1: No, I'm gonna go to hardcore. What?
2: What do you mean?
1: Why not? Very difficult to deal with in a relationship. You are my soulmate, or define soulmate.
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2: 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Oh, Wula.
3: Sa.
2: Sure.
3: Fix it, Wula. Yeah, Wula. Yes, Wula. Yeah, hola. Excel, hola.

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Hola. 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hola, hola, hola, hola, hola, hola, hola, hola, hola, hola, hola, hola, hola, hola, hola, hola, hola, hola, hola, hola, hola, hola, hola, hola, hola, hola, hola, hola, hola, hola, hola, hola, hola, 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
1: And it's always gonna be relevant.